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0: WIYD, Palatka.
2: U.S. hit Iran hard with strikes recently, but believes a deal can be reached soon.
3: The negotiation itself has gone very well, like, very well.
2: Speaking from the Oval Office, Trump said the U.S. could wipe out Iran pretty quickly if he chooses to do so, but he doesn't want any more people to die. The president said if Iran signs an agreement, they will not have a nuclear weapon. There are still some races yet to be called after six states held primary elections yesterday. In California, Democrats Javier Becerra and Tom Steyer, along with Republican Steve Hilton, are vying for two spots in November's general election for governor. Meanwhile, reality TV star Spencer Pratt is close to securing a spot on November's ballot to go against incumbent Los Angeles Mayor Karen Bass. And Wall Street has closed with stocks lower. Oil prices have been on the rise as the U.S. and Iran have been exchanging missile fire. Lisa Carton, NBC News Radio.
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5: Florida voters have the final say, but experts are starting to weigh in on the impact of a property tax amendment.
6: The property tax cut plan going on the ballot in November will need at least 60% of the vote to become law. Former state senator Jeffrey Brandis says if passed, local governments would feel the pain of lost revenue, but there is an exemption for public schools. He says something had to be done to deal with inflation.
7: The original $25,000 was set in 1980. That would be about $90,000 today.
6: If it passes, the plan would up the homestead exemption to $150,000 in 2027 and $250,000 in 2028. Wendy Grossman, Miami.
5: The Martin County Sheriff takes down an organized crime ring operating in hardware stores across the state. Dubbed Operation Hammer Time, two men from Miami-Dade charged in theft spanning 13 counties. A third suspect at large, a fourth has died from medical issues. Detective Aaron Chandler says the thieves would break into stores at night and return the stolen tools home to Miami-Dade with stolen merchandise to resell it.
8: They would go in and they would all work in concert with each other, loading these totes up with as many DeWalt or Milwaukee tools as they could get. And oftentimes they're in and out of there and less than 5 minutes.
5: He says the ring also operated in counties including Broward, Orange, Pinellas, and Polk. Word from Lakeland that the applicant for a proposed data center has withdrawn from a review meeting with city officials after a blast of negative comments during Monday's city commission meeting. Kim Lee Horn reportedly plans to decide on a next step later. Coral Gables officially pumping the brakes on autonomous delivery robots following several accessibility complaints. A sweeping new ordinance bans the machines from loitering in public right-of-ways for longer than 30 minutes and requires them to give absolute priority to individuals with disabilities. With Florida's News, I'm Gordon Bird.
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1: Take a look at our weather forecast for this evening. Partly cloudy skies with a low around 64 degrees. Northeasterly winds at 5 to 10 miles per hour, gusting as high as 17 miles per hour. Coming up for tomorrow, mostly sunny skies, high near 84 with easterly winds at 5 to 14 miles per hour, gusting as high as 22 miles per hour. So our low overnight, 64 degrees with partly cloudy skies, high tomorrow 84 with mostly sunny skies. And that's a look at your Bass Capital radio weather.
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This weather update is brought to you by Putnam Radiology, located at 6121 St. John's Avenue in Palatka. Take a look at our weather forecast for this evening. Partly cloudy skies with a low around 64 degrees. Northeasterly winds at 5 to 10 miles per hour, gusting as high as 17 miles per hour. Coming up for tomorrow, mostly sunny skies, high near 84 with easterly winds at 5 to 14 miles per hour, gusting as high as 22 miles per hour. So our low overnight, 64 degrees with partly cloudy skies, high tomorrow 84 with mostly sunny skies. And that's a look at your Bass Capital radio weather. 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
1: Take a look at our weather forecast for this evening. Partly cloudy skies with a low around 64 degrees. Northeasterly winds at 5 to 10 miles per hour, gusting as high as 17 miles per hour. Coming up for tomorrow, mostly sunny skies, high near 84 with easterly winds at 5 to 14 miles per hour, gusting as high as 22 miles per hour. So our low overnight, 64 degrees with partly cloudy skies, high tomorrow 84 with mostly sunny skies. And that's a look at your Bass Capital radio weather.
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0: This weather update is brought to you by Putnam Radiology, located at 6121 St. John's Avenue in Palatka. Take a look at our weather forecast for this evening. Partly cloudy skies with a low around 64 degrees. Northeasterly winds at 5 to 10 miles per hour, gusting as high as 17 miles per hour. Coming up for tomorrow, mostly sunny skies, high near 84 with easterly winds at 5 to 14 miles per hour, gusting as high as 22 miles per hour. So our low overnight, 64 degrees with partly cloudy skies, high tomorrow 84 with mostly sunny skies. And that's a look at your Bass Capital radio weather.
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0: things were bad, but there's a silver lining behind every cloud. Just poor people, that's all we were, trying to make a living out of black lander. 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Daddy sang bass,
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1: Take a look at our weather forecast for this evening. Partly cloudy skies with a low around 64 degrees. Northeasterly winds at 5 to 10 miles per hour, gusting as high as 17 miles per hour. Coming up for tomorrow, mostly sunny skies, high near 84 with easterly winds at 5 to 14 miles per hour, gusting as high as 22 miles per hour. So our low overnight, 64 degrees with partly cloudy skies, high tomorrow 84 with mostly sunny skies. And that's a look at your Bass Capital Radio weather.

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Take a look at our weather forecast for this evening. Partly cloudy skies with a low around 64 degrees. Northeasterly winds at 5 to 10 miles per hour, gusting as high as 17 miles per hour. Coming up for tomorrow, mostly sunny skies, high near 84 with easterly winds at 5 to 14 miles per hour, gusting as high as 22 miles per hour. So our low overnight, 64 degrees with partly cloudy skies, high tomorrow 84 with mostly sunny skies. And that's a look at your Bass Capital Radio weather.

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1: This weather update is brought to you by Putnam Radiology, located at 6121 St. John's Avenue in Palatka. Take a look at our weather forecast for this evening. Partly cloudy skies with a low around 64 degrees. Northeasterly winds at 5 to 10 miles per hour, gusting as high as 17 miles per hour. Coming up for tomorrow, mostly sunny skies, high near 84 with easterly winds at 5 to 14 miles per hour, gusting as high as 22 miles per hour. So our low overnight, 64 degrees with partly cloudy skies, high tomorrow 84 with mostly sunny skies. And that's a look at your Bass Capital radio weather. 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

digging on the radio. Just as I crossed the Mississippi line, I heard that highway start to whine. I knew that left rear tire was about to go. Well, the spare was flat, and I got up tight, cause there wasn't a filling station in sight. So I just limped on down the shoulder on the rim.

bartender that I had a... Well, there was one thing I was sure proud to see. There wasn't a soul in the place except for him and me, and he just looked disgusted and pointed toward the telephone.

I just ordered up a beer and sat down at the bar when some guy walked in and said, "Who owns this car with the peace sign and the mag wheels and four on the floor?" Well, he looked at me and I damn near died, and I decided that I'd just wait outside, so I laid a dollar on the bar and headed for the door.

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But they all started laughing and I felt kind of sick, and I knew I'd better think of something pretty quick, so I just reached out and kicked old Green Teeth right in the knee.

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He was still bent over holding on to his knee, but everybody else was looking and listening to me, and I laid it on thicker and heavier as I went. I said, would you believe this man has gone as far as tearing Wallace stickers off the bumpers of cars, and he voted for George McGovern for president. Well, he's a friend of them.

slow down till I was almost to Arkansas. 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I wonder if anybody'd think I'd flip if I went to L.A. via Omaha.

Take a look at our weather forecast for this evening. Partly cloudy skies with a low around 64 degrees. Northeasterly winds at 5 to 10 miles per hour, gusting as high as 17 miles per hour. Coming up for tomorrow, mostly sunny skies, high near 84 with easterly winds at 5 to 14 miles per hour, gusting as high as 22 miles per hour. So our low overnight, 64 degrees with partly cloudy skies, high tomorrow 84 with mostly sunny skies. And that's a look at your Bass Capital Radio weather.

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grandpa's lap, I'd lay down and take a nap. 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
0: Your overnight weather forecast calling for partly cloudy skies with a low around 64 degrees, northeasterly winds at 5 to 10 miles per hour, gusting as high as 17 miles per hour. Today, mostly sunny skies, a high near 84 with easterly winds at 5 to 14 miles per hour, gusting as high as 22 miles per hour. So again, overnight, our low of 64 degrees, today high near 84 with gusty winds and sunny skies. And that's a look at your Bass Capital Radio weather.

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2: Your overnight weather forecast calling for partly cloudy skies with a low around 64 degrees, northeasterly winds at 5 to 10 miles per hour, gusting as high as 17 miles per hour. Today, mostly sunny skies, a high near 84 with easterly winds at 5 to 14 miles per hour, gusting as high as 22 miles per hour. So again, overnight, our low of 64 degrees, today high near 84 with gusty winds and sunny skies. And that's a look at your Bass Capital Radio weather.

0: Why take a chance? Why risk a mistake? Why say something? We all have reasons why we choose to ignore the things that give us pause, that seem out of place, that don't feel right. The word why can either paralyze us or empower us to stand up and protect what we love. So if you see something, why do you say something?
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sports, follow me, mostly in A. Stay with me now. Listen up, this is philosophical. Mud grips, white tip. 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

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We say, hey, watch this. Well, that didn't turn out too good. You okay? What are you looking at? Yeah, that's a real thing.

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2: Your overnight weather forecast calling for partly cloudy skies with a low around 64 degrees, northeasterly winds at 5 to 10 miles per hour, gusting as high as 17 miles per hour. Today, mostly sunny skies, a high near 84 with easterly winds at 5 to 14 miles per hour, gusting as high as 22 miles per hour. So again, overnight, a low of 64 degrees, today high near 84 with gusty winds and sunny skies. And that's a look at your Bass Capital Radio weather.

0: Hi, I'm John Erickson Tata. And while speaking at a disability conference, I met a woman named Alaya, who uses crutches. She had come alone with her children. And so I naively asked about their father. With a sobering tone, she said, "Oh, Johnny, women with disabilities like me are easy targets for abuse and for rape. I do not know the fathers of my children." My heart utterly broke for Alaya. But her story is far too common. The U.S. Justice Department reports that the rate of sexual assault of people with disabilities is almost four times that of those without disabilities. And that risk is higher for people with intellectual disabilities who may not fully understand or be able to speak up for themselves. If you or a loved one has a disability, it's important to learn how to reduce the risk and identify the signs of sexual assault. For more info, visit disabilitycampaign.org. Hi, I'm John Erickson Tata, and for years, Yvonne had struggled with digestive problems. It wasn't until recently, though, that she was diagnosed with ulcerative colitis, a chronic inflammatory bowel disease that causes ulcers in the digestive tract, and it can be very painful. While sharing the diagnosis with a friend, Yvonne received a comment she wasn't all too happy to hear. "But Yvonne, you look so good," Yvonne's friend said to her, pointing to her great smile and trendy outfit. The thing is, comments like these, as well-intentioned as they are, tell someone that they should feel the way they look. And not all illnesses or disabilities are noticeable. You can't really see a person's diabetes or their depression. So, if you have a friend with an invisible illness, learn what words to say and maybe what not to say by downloading a helpful resource at disabilitycampaign.org.
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1: Your overnight weather forecast calling for partly cloudy skies with a low around 64 degrees, northeasterly winds at 5 to 10 miles per hour, gusting as high as 17 miles per hour. Today, mostly sunny skies, the high near 84 with easterly winds at 5 to 14 miles per hour, gusting as high as 22 miles per hour. So again, overnight, our low of 64 degrees, today high near 84 with gusty winds and sunny skies. And that's a look at your Bass Capital Radio weather.

0: my son Levi was so proud to turn 3, but he will never get the chance to turn. He slipped out the back door unnoticed, down a flight of stairs, and fell into the pool. When I jumped in to grab my son, the other half of the brownie was still in my mouth. I never thought my child would drown, but I was wrong. Drowning is the single leading cause of death for children ages 1 to 4. 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
2: Your overnight weather forecast calling for partly cloudy skies with a low around 64 degrees, northeasterly winds at 5 to 10 miles per hour, gusting as high as 17 miles per hour. Today, mostly sunny skies, a high near 84 with easterly winds at 5 to 14 miles per hour, gusting as high as 22 miles per hour. So again, overnight, our low of 64 degrees, today high near 84 with gusty winds and sunny skies. And that's a look at your Bass Capital Radio weather.

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0: in Ag News from Southeast AgNet. Florida Commissioner of Agriculture Wilton Simpson emphasized major wins in the Florida Legislature 2026-2027 budget. Commissioner Simpson said, quote, "This year's budget reflects a historic commitment by Senate President Al Britton, House Speaker Perez, and the entire Florida Legislature to support Florida's farmers, the people who quietly and humbly feed our communities, fuel our economy, and protect our natural resources. Florida farmers faced a difficult year marked by devastating freezes, wildfires, and other serious challenges. In response, the Florida legislature delivered a budget that makes 2026 the year of the farmer." Some of the highlights in the 2026-2027 budget include the Rural and Family Lands Protection Program received $425 million. The Florida Forest Service received $132 million. Farmers Feeding Florida received $38 million. Florida Citrus Industry received $193.4 million. FDAC's Bronson Animal Disease Diagnostic Laboratory received over $42 million. FDAC's received $4 million. Florida Future Farmers of America received $1 million. The Florida State Fair received $9.5 million. And the Fresh from Florida program received $19 million. Commissioner Simpson also said, quote, "Governor Ron DeSantis and the Florida legislature understand that supporting agriculture means supporting our food supply, our economy, our environment, and our way of life." For more information, visit southeastagnet.com.
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You're calling from a bar. Get away from there. No, not you, honey. I was talking to the baby. Wait a minute. Hang the doorbell. Honey, could you stop at the market and...

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2: Your overnight weather forecast calling for partly cloudy skies with a low around 64 degrees, northeasterly winds at 5 to 10 miles per hour, gusting as high as 17 miles per hour. Today, mostly sunny skies, a high near 84 with easterly winds at 5 to 14 miles per hour, gusting as high as 22 miles per hour. So again, overnight, our low of 64 degrees, today high near 84 with gusty winds and sunny skies. And that's a look at your Bass Capital Radio weather.

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0: In livestock news from Southeast AgNet, Florida Commissioner of Agriculture Wilton Simpson issued an emergency rule aimed to impose movement restrictions and testing for imported dairy cattle to Florida. This comes as an effort to prevent the spread of highly pathogenic avian influenza. There have been no detections of HPAI in any livestock in Florida. Commissioner Simpson said, quote, "This emergency rule is another proactive step Florida is taking to protect our livestock, safeguard the health of our citizens, and strengthen the safety and security of our food supply. Restrictions imposed by Emergency Rule 5CER26-4 include no cattle exposed to or infected with bovine-associated influenza A syndrome may be imported into Florida. Dairy cattle being imported into Florida must meet the testing and movement requirements referenced in Rule Chapter 5C-3. Florida Administrative Code as well as USDA federal orders and requirements. All lactating dairy cattle being imported into Florida must be accompanied by a negative H5N1 test and a valid official certificate of veterinary inspection completed no more than 7 days before importation. Non-lactating dairy cattle imported from states with a suspected or confirmed case of H5N1 must be accompanied by a valid official certificate of veterinary inspection completed no more than 10 days before importation. And dairy cattle moving directly to slaughter from a monitored unaffected herd or from a state with unaffected state status are exempt from the testing requirement. For more information, visit southeastagnet.com.
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0: In specialty crop news on the Southeast AgNet, I'm Clint Thompson. The citrus industry section of the June 2026 issue of Specialty Crop Grower magazine focuses on leadership and research. Editor Tacy Callies has more.
1: On the cover is Ned Hancock, recipient of the 2026 Citrus Achievement Award. He's being recognized for decades of service and leadership in the industry. Be sure to watch the accompanying video in the digital edition, where Hancock shares his thoughts on the future of citrus. The June issue also spotlights Stephen Hall, executive director of the Kraft Foundation. As Kraft and the Citrus Research and Development Foundation merge, UF IFAS leader Scott Engel explains why Hall is the right choice to lead the combined organization. A research article in the magazine summarizes 3 years of oxytetracycline trunk injection studies showing benefits for HLB management. This includes improved yields and better fruit quality. Another article details New Varieties Development and Management Corp's research priorities. A feature on the new Citrus Innovation Center discusses research on citrus scents and flavors, including work to improve the taste of HLB-affected fruit. For Southeast AgNet, this is Tacy Callies.
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4: Your overnight weather forecast calling for partly cloudy skies with a low around 64 degrees, northeasterly winds at 5 to 10 miles per hour, gusting as high as 17 miles per hour. Today, mostly sunny skies, a high near 84 with easterly winds at 5 to 14 miles per hour, gusting as high as 22 miles per hour. So again, overnight, a low of 64 degrees, today high near 84 with gusty winds and sunny skies. And that's a look at your Bass Capital Radio weather.

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0: From the Southeast AgNet, it's Bottom Line. Bottom Line grain analysts wonder if the grain trade getting a little ahead of itself here in early June. Corn, soybean, wheat futures all seeing lower lows on a regular basis. Wheat, in fact, lower 10 sessions in a row, even with conditions here at harvest the lowest in 37 years. Harvest pressure is here. Combines rolling Texas, Oklahoma, but China reporting lodging issues in their largest production area. Australia looking at their smallest crop in 3 years. We see Kansas City, July, below that 625-626 area as a place to step in. Now, no immediate weather issues for corn and soybeans, but again, watching December corn, should it go below 455, November soybeans below 1170 areas to step in. This is the Bottom Line Report. Image Wellness says your health is your greatest wealth. Visit Image Wellness on Facebook.
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0: And with another quick note, here's Dale Sandlin.
2: Thanks, Mark. In a story from the National Association of Farm Broadcasters, President Donald Trump has announced tariff reductions on certain agricultural and industrial equipment, a move that could help ease some cost pressures facing farmers and machinery dealers. Under a new proclamation, tariffs on products like harvesters, bulldozers, forklifts, and HVAC equipment will be reduced from 25% to 15%. The Wall Street Journal said the administration also lowered tariffs to 10% on products manufactured abroad that contain at least 85% U.S.-produced steel, aluminum, or copper.
0: Thanks, Dale, and wishing you a profitable day. I'm Mark Oppold on the Southeast AgNet.
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4: 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Signups are going on now. It will be held at Renegades in Wilaka on June 20th, starting at noon. For entry forms and more information, email bluebandit28@yahoo.com. The Interlochen Fire Department will have a breakfast on the first Saturday of each month at 217 Kennedy Street in Interlochen. 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

Hi, this is Marilyn Nicholson, and I'm from the Pilot Club of Palatka, and I'm reminding you to do more, care more, and be more. 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

0: In ag news from Southeast AgNet, Florida Commissioner of Agriculture Wilton Simpson emphasized major wins in the Florida Legislature 2026-2027 budget. Commissioner Simpson said, quote, "This year's budget reflects a historic commitment by Senate President Al Britton, House Speaker Perez, and the entire Florida Legislature to support Florida's farmers, the people who quietly and humbly feed our communities, fuel our economy, and protect our natural resources. Florida farmers faced a difficult year marked by devastating freezes, wildfires, and other serious challenges. In response, the Florida legislature delivered a budget that makes 2026 the year of the farmer. Some of the highlights in the 2026-2027 budget include the Rural and Family Lands Protection Program received $425 million. The Florida Forest Service received $132 million. Farmers Feeding Florida received $38 million. Florida Citrus Industry received $193.4 million. FDAC's Bronson Animal Disease Diagnostic Laboratory received over $42 million. FDACS received $4 million. Florida Future Farmers of America received $1 million. The Florida State Fair received $9.5 million. And the Fresh from Florida program received $19 million. Commissioner Simpson also said, quote, "Governor Ron DeSantis and the Florida legislature understand that supporting agriculture means supporting our food supply, our economy, our environment, and our way of life." For more information, visit southeastagnet.com.
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0: I'm Elizabeth Sanders with Southeast AgNet.

Back a few months ago, I was headlining a great big nightclub. And he put me up a couple of days early. I came in a couple of days early, and they put me up at what they call the Star Suite. Now, here I am, headliner in one of the biggest nightclubs in the country, and I wake up at 8 o'clock in the morning in this Star Suite, all by myself. Yeah, that's what I said, aw. But I did what I've always done, man, to cheer myself up. I picked up my guitar, I sat down, I wrote me a little song. Now, this is how it feels to be alone at the top of the hill, trying to figure out why.

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0: In livestock news from Southeast AgNet, Florida Commissioner of Agriculture Wilton Simpson issued an emergency rule aimed to impose movement restrictions and testing for imported dairy cattle to Florida. This comes as an effort to prevent the spread of highly pathogenic avian influenza. There have been no detections of HPAI in any livestock in Florida. Commissioner Simpson said, quote, "This emergency rule is another proactive step Florida is taking to protect our livestock, safeguard the health of our citizens, and strengthen the safety and security of our food supply. Restrictions imposed by Emergency Rule 5CER26-4 include no cattle exposed to or infected with bovine-associated influenza A syndrome may be imported into Florida. Dairy cattle being imported into Florida must meet the testing and movement requirements referenced in Rule Chapter 5C-3. Florida Administrative Code as well as USDA federal orders and requirements. All lactating dairy cattle being imported into Florida must be accompanied by a negative H5N1 test and a valid official certificate of veterinary inspection completed no more than 7 days before importation. Non-lactating dairy cattle imported from states with a suspected or confirmed case of H5N1 must be accompanied by a valid official certificate of veterinary inspection completed no more than 10 days before importation. And dairy cattle moving directly to slaughter from a monitored unaffected herd or from a state with unaffected state status are exempt from the testing requirement. For more information, visit southeastagnet.com.
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5: 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It will be held at Renegades in Wilaka on June 20th, starting at noon. 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This is for the Putnam First Cancer Fund Trivia Tournament, June 20th. The Interlochen Fire Department will have breakfast on the first Saturday of each month at 217 Kennedy Street in Interlochen. 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
1: NBC News Radio, I'm Mark Mayfield. President Trump says he will nominate Acting Attorney General Todd Blanche to serve in the role permanently.
2: I'm instructing Dan and everybody else that's involved in that very complicated process, which is going to go, I think, very quickly, that we are going to make him permanent Attorney General.
1: Trump announced the decision during a private White House event Wednesday night. Blanche took over as Acting Attorney General in early April after Trump fired Attorney General Pam Bondi. A high school graduation celebration in Northern California turned deadly after a shooting outside a commencement ceremony in Fairfield. Police say one person was killed and three others were injured when gunfire erupted in a parking lot following a graduation event for Sem Yito High School. And New York City has once again been named the most forgetful city for Uber riders, according to the company's annual Lost and Found Index. Miami, Chicago, and San Francisco also rank near the top of the list. Mark Mayfield, NBC News Radio.
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4: Lots of questions remain on how communities would be affected if 60% of November voters approve the ballot measure to eliminate property taxes.
5: Broward's property appraiser estimates the county will collect about 11% less from the approximate 425,000 homesteaded properties in 2027. Local government officials warn that could lead to cuts to roads, parks, libraries, and first responders. State CFO Blaise Ngolia questions the latter.
6: The very first thing that every single government should be funding is their first responders.
5: Because of yearly large property tax revenue increases in Miami-Dade, which is only estimated to be 5.5% this year, Ngolia accuses it of overspending by more than $300 million. Eric Rodriguez, Miami.
4: Four people are dead after an apparent murder-suicide in Miami-Dade County. The sheriff's office says the bodies of a man, a woman, and two girls were found in a home in Doral. The deputies say they were all stabbed to death. Post-cosmetic surgery patients are searching for a new place to recover after police close an unlicensed assisted living facility in Miami-Dade. 38-year-old Carrie Smith is the second woman charged with organized fraud. Patient Nalani Hernandez tells NBC 6 she doesn't know where to go.
7: First day of being here, I was in pain. They didn't really do very much. Second day, I needed a shower. They wouldn't help me.
4: Smith's bond is set at nearly $46,000. The man who wants to be the University of Florida's next president wants Gator Nation to know what his values are. Stuart Bell addressed students, faculty, and staff yesterday. Bell says he won't bring DEI or any form of woke back. Lightning coach John Cooper has won the Jack Adams Award as the NHL's Coach of the Year. With Florida's News, I'm Chris Trankman.
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10: I bet you'll agree with me on this. We live in a day where great courage for the Lord is needed. Hey, this is Pastor Terry, and here's some grace for your journey. As a prior military officer, I love studying military battles. Now, it doesn't matter which era, which battle, or which side you choose, you're going to find unbelievable acts of bravery. One of the most famous in our day is Audie Murphy, back in World War I, a young boy from the mountains who captured dozens and dozens of German soldiers by himself through great bravery. But when you advance the gospel, that bravery is going to be needed too. Paul and Barnabas faced a magician who wanted to destroy the gospel. And this is what they said. You son of the devil, you enemy of all righteousness, full of deceit and villainy, will you not stop mocking the gospel and make a straight way crooked? They confronted them with truth. As you share your witness, as you advance the gospel, you're going to need courage. And when you exhibit it, you're going to find unbelievable grace for your journey.
5: And good morning and welcome to the morning show. Mary in the Morning with you and my guest host today. We have Andrew Warwick is with us today. And Andrew is our, what would we say, our essential person on the weekends. Helps us do a lot of things around here. So you are one of our weekend employees. And so now that school's out, you can actually come on the air and learn a little bit more about the morning show. So welcome to the show.
11: Thank you. Good morning, everybody.
5: Good morning to you. And, of course, today is Thursday. This is June the 4th, 7:05 right now. And Andrew is part of your co-host opportunities. You get to do the weather forecast. So what do we got going on weather-wise?
11: Well, today it's going to be mostly sunny with a high near 86. We're going to have some light northeasterly winds becoming east 9 to 14 miles an hour in the morning. And the wind could gust as high as 25 miles an hour. So I'd leave your hats at home today.
5: Yeah, and all the palm fronds that weren't already down from the storms are coming down today.
11: Absolutely.
5: All right, and tonight what's going on?
11: Tonight it's going to be a little cloudy with a low around 63. We're going to have east winds from 5 to 8 miles an hour, becoming calm in the evening. The winds could gust as high as 15 miles an hour, though, so still pretty gusty this evening.
5: And temperature on the porch this morning is?
11: A brisk 63 degrees.
5: I'm saying, wow, what happened overnight? I have a friend of mine that her air conditioner died yesterday, and so I was saying she could stay overnight with us, you know. And she goes, no, I don't think I'll need it tonight. And she texted me this morning and said, it is so cold.
11: It's perfect window weather.
5: Yeah, it's great. So it is a nice temperature out there, but we're going to get up to 86, so it's still going to be warm. All righty. No rain in the forecast, though. We haven't had that for a long time without rain. So we've got some nice weather out there for you today. Okay, so today is Thursday, so we've got one more day before the end of the week. And, of course, you're out of school now.
11: I am.
5: All righty. So what are your plans for the summer? Any good stuff going on?
11: A lot of relaxation and hopefully some traveling, so we'll see what we get into.
5: Okay. Where you want to travel to?
11: Well, we're going to Europe, so that shall be fun.
5: Wow. All right.
11: Get to explore all the different cultures.
5: Where in Europe?
11: Italy.
5: Oh, okay.
11: So, yeah.
5: All right. Have you been there before?
11: I have not. So this is going to be a new one for me.
5: All righty. So, all right. We'll find out more details about that. 7:07 right now. Time for some music. Tom Jones with Say You Will Stay Till Tomorrow.
11: Bye-bye.

0: We do have a fatality working this hour over in Flagler County. This happened early this morning, but they're still working on it. This is I-95 northbound, exit 289 at the Palm Coast Parkway. The ramps are blocked there. Again, that's I-95 northbound, exit 289 ramp is blocked, and that's Palm Coast Parkway. That's due to a fatality that occurred earlier this morning in Flagler County. All righty, my guest host this morning, Andrew, you have a couple of things coming up for the weekend that they can enjoy, including some breakfast.
1: I sure do. The Interlochen Fire Department is having a firehouse breakfast. They are back. Join us the first Saturday of each month, 8 a.m. to 11 a.m. There's going to be pancakes, eggs, sausage, biscuits, gravy, grits, and toast. Ooh, this is making me hungry. Adults are $8, children are $4, and this is at 217 Kennedy Avenue in Interlochen, Florida.
0: They need to practice this morning and bring us some. That's
1: absolutely
0: what they need to do.
1: They sure do.
0: Okay, we'll be back after this song, and we'll have your national days. Coming up next, Travis Tritt with Lonesome Henri and Me.

0: All righty, and coming up right now are National Days, and my co-host Andrew Warwick with me this morning, and you've got the National Days.
1: I do, and there's always something going on. Today is Cheese Day, Clean Beauty Day, Kong Knack Day, Hug Your Cat Day, Old Maids Day, and Safe Day. So we got a bunch going today.
0: Right. Okay, now do you have any animals? Do you have a cat?
1: Not anymore, unfortunately.
0: Oh, okay. All righty. I have a friend that has a cat, and its name is Lucky.
1: Mm.
0: And it's lucky because she rescued it.
1: Oh.
0: It was a rescue. So anyway, that's so National Safe Day. They're talking about safety with telling children that guns are not toys and they should never be played with because they can kill or seriously injure someone, and help them understand that what they see in movies or video games is not real and should never be applied to real-life situations. I think that's a tough one for a lot of parents to deal with.
1: For sure.
0: And also tell them that touching or picking up a gun is never a good idea. Just tell an adult that that's there. So most accidents happen when somebody picks it up and doesn't know what they're doing. And if a child or children see a gun in an open area, tell them to leave the area immediately, find an adult, and tell them where the gun is so it can be safely removed. So for a while, there were so many of the kids before they had the locks and stuff on the guns, but so many kids, unfortunately, were killed because of that. So, all right, so it's 7:18 right now. It is Thursday, June the 4th. And right now on the porch, we have 63 degrees this morning.
1: Brisk
0: one. So it feels very cool out there this morning. All right. We have more music coming your way. We have Clay Walker with She's Always Right. Of course I am.

0: All right, time now to check in with our sponsors that are making this all happen. We have 63 degrees on the porch right now. It's 7:21. Andrew and Mary with you this morning.
1: It's important to know folks you can trust. Sure, there's lots of places you can buy a vehicle, but only a few hometown dealerships are left. 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And you can try that at Beck Ford Lincoln in Palatka. 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Beck Ford has been helping their neighbors in the surrounding areas drive dependable vehicles and save money. Come try that in a small town. Come see Beck Ford in Palatka.
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0: 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All righty, and we talked to Dr. K last night, recorded his program for this weekend. Really interesting program. So if you get a chance on Sunday morning, if you'll join us for the Dr. K, Cancer Talk with Dr. K on Sunday morning, that comes in at 10 a.m., and then that program is repeated on Monday at 12:30. And it is he is one of only 11, I think, centers in the United States that is featuring this new technology that he's going to talk about.
6: It's great.
0: We are so lucky to have him.
6: We are.
0: Because, I mean, he is so, the whole center is so good.
6: Absolutely.
0: And all of the, like, oh, I need to go to the big place. I mean, you get the same care right here at home. Why would you not want to do that? Anyway, so Dr. K on his program, Cancer Talk with Dr. K, is
6: very informative.
0: Sunday at 10 o'clock, so join us for that. All right, coming up next, a little more music, and we do have one. This lady is going to come talk on the morning show about 8 o'clock this morning, talk a little bit more about it, but we're just going to mention what it is coming up this weekend in case you want to put it on your calendar.
6: Absolutely. The First Baptist Church of San Mateo is hosting a live play, Heaven's Gates and Hell Flames, on June 6th, 7th, and 8th at 7 p.m. It's about where you will spend eternity. The best seating is limited, and we are expecting a full house each night, so you may want to get there early. So if this is something that you're interested in, definitely stay tuned to listen to her.
0: Okay, she'll be here at 8 o'clock to talk a little bit more about that. We have Old Dominion with Hotel Key, and then we'll be back to find out the bottom of the hour weather forecast.

But the flow we were feeling was real. Neither one of us looking for three little words, unless those three words were do not disturb. Check out was supposed to be noon, but we slept until three.

0: And coming up, we have River City Players. Now, they usually do full-blown plays and, you know, things like that. But this is something a little different. This is more like a reading. So tell me a little bit about it.
1: This is, so one of the stage managers for the show, Amy Cornwell, has decided to do a reading, Steel Magnolias, Friday, June 19th at 7 p.m. and Saturday, June 20th at 2 p.m. at the Larimar Arts Center. Tickets are $15, so still the same, but it is selling out very quickly. I looked at it the other day, and there was maybe 20 seats left, so people are very excited for this. It's a very fun one.
0: So a reading just means that you have to kind of close your eyes and picture the actors will bring you into the story.
1: Got to use your imagination on that one.
0: All right. So you go to rcpplayers.com, I think, to get more information and to go ahead and get your tickets if you're interested in that. All right. Coming up next, a number one song for him, David Houston, and this is Almost Persuaded.

0: And that is 1966, almost persuaded a number one song for David Houston. And it's time for bottom of the hour weather forecast. Andrew Warwick joining me this morning, and he is my co-host, and he has the weather forecast.
1: I sure do. Today it's going to be mostly sunny with a high near 86. There's going to be light northeasterly winds becoming east, 9 to 14 miles an hour in the morning, and winds could gust as high as 25 miles an hour, so leave your hats at home. Tonight, it's going to be partly cloudy with a low around 63, east wind 5 to 8 miles per hour, becoming calm in the evening, but the winds could gust as high as 15 miles an hour, so a little gusty this evening, but it should calm down.
0: Alrighty. And right now, this is so true, unfortunately, Marty Stewart, too much month at the end of the money.

0: Whew, that is so true. That never happens to you, right, Andrew?
1: Oh, never.
0: We can only guess. All right, coming up next, we have Florida Network Sports. And just to let you know, coming up this weekend, we have a motor racing race. It's going to be down at the Michigan International Speedway at 2 o'clock. That's going to be on Sunday. And this is the, the Firekeepers Casino 400
1: race.
0: Going
1: to be a fun one.
0: All righty. So that's coming up this weekend. Andrew will be here for
1: it. I sure
0: will. That's your
1: job.
0: That's his job on weekends, is running the races for us. All right. So coming up next, as we said, Florida Network Sports.
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3: Off-season football work continues. The Dolphins are working through their mandatory minicamp. It'll wrap up with a practice today. Off the field, the Dolphins yesterday signed their first-round pick, Caden Proctor. Meanwhile, the Buccaneers and Jaguars both practiced today, wrapping up another week of voluntary OTAs. Baseball, the Rays are struggling. They got beat by the Tigers again 7-2 and are swept in the series. The Rays just 2-8 in their last 10 games. The Marlins, a 4-1 winner over the Nationals to sweep that series. Max Meyer, 7 innings, giving up only 2 hits and a run. He improves to 6-0 on the season. NBA Finals, the Knicks scored the last 11 points of the game to beat the Spurs 105-95 in Game 1. And honors for Tampa Bay Lightning coach John Cooper. He won the Jack Adams Award, given to the NHL Coach of the Year. That's your Florida sports. I'm Matt McCoy.
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7: 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We are the voice of NASCAR.
8: Brad Keselowski up off of the corner. Ryan Blaney with a charge. Checkered flag is out. Ryan Blaney wins.
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9: Well, hello, everybody. I'm Andrew Wallach, and I'm in the hot seat now running the show for here, so we'll see how this goes. Well, it's currently 7:40. It's a little brisk, 63 degrees out on the porch, and Miss Mary here has an update on our fatality.
0: Yes, they're still working the fatality that we have off of I-95 northbound exit 289. That's the Palm Coast Parkway. They're still working that accident that occurred early this morning. The ramp is still blocked, according to Florida Highway Patrol. So again, those traveling in Flagler County, I-95 northbound exit 289, Palm Coast Parkway, you will not be able to use that ramp. It is blocked because of fatality at that location. So,
9: yeah, so sad.
0: Watch out on that. Yeah, we don't like hearing fatalities, that's for sure.
9: We don't, but it's been going on since 1:30 this morning, this fatality, so I don't expect it to be open anytime
0: soon.
9: Well,
0: they have a lot of investigating to do, unfortunately.
9: Yeah, definitely avoid that area this morning. All right, coming up, we have Sonny Sweeney from A Table Away.

7:44 it is right now. And bright and early this morning, 63 degrees on the porch. I thank you for joining us. It's Thursday. We're almost there, guys. Friday's tomorrow. If you're on your way to work, we're almost there. Coming up, we're going to have our quiz question. If you get it right and call into the station, you'll win a free large pizza from Nico's. That'll come up after this next song. It's number 2 for Brad Paisley, Little Moments. See you guys in a minute.

0: All righty, and it is time for our trivia question today.
1: Okay.
0: It's a fun one today. So June 4th, quite a long time ago, okay. There was a battle that happened. Mm-hmm. And this battle was a part of one of the world wars. America was involved in it. And it was a battle from America to another country. I can't say or that'd give it away.
1: Right.
0: If you know what battle I'm talking about, June 4th, quite a long time ago, mm-hmm. call into our station, 386-325-4556. And if you get it right, you'll win a large Nico's pizza.
1: Right. A very, very famous, famous one. Okay.
0: Oh, and we've got a caller. Hello. Please hold. Hello?
2: Hello? Yes. Battle of Midway?
0: It is the Battle of Midway. Woo-hoo! You are correct. Can I get your name so that you can win your free large Nico's pizza?
2: Brian Hayes.
0: All righty.
1: Congratulations, Brian. Good for
0: Congratulations.
1: You.
0: Congratulations. You can come up to WIYD on St. John's Avenue anytime today to redeem your Nico's pizza. All Thank right. you. You are correct.
1: Congratulations, Brian. We'll see you anytime between now and 11:30.
0: Absolutely.
1: Take care.
0: Bye-bye.
1: Bye-bye.
2: Okay.
1: All righty. There we go. Okay, everybody is calling in. We do have our winner. And so,
0: all righty. Well, they won. Congratulations. All right, next up, music. Can't Stop My Heart from Lovin'.

0: Alrighty. And we're back with you, 753. Mm-hmm. Miss Mary has a helpful hint for
1: Here
0: us.
1: Here we go. I know this will be real important to you, Andrew.
0: Oh, I'm sure.
1: All right. So in your kitchen, do you have the drawers in your kitchen like I do where you have all the different gadgets and spatulas and can openers and it's always...
0: Endless amount of everything.
1: Endless amount of everything. It's always cluttered and it's always full. Well, this is kind of a neat idea. They say you can put... Now, you know what a shoe bag is. These are things that... sometimes you put over the back of your doors to hold shoes, etc. Take one of those and put it on the inside of one of your lower cabinet drawers. And some of those real bulky item type of things, you can put them in there instead. So they'd still be readily accessible, but not clogging up the doors. So,
0: would have never thought about that. There you go.
1: No, it might work, might not work for you. But anyway, that's a helpful hint. You can take it or leave it, as we say this morning. All righty, running out of time this morning at the top of the hour. We have local news with Marcia. We'll be doing that. And then we'll be back with more after that. And the second half of the hour, we have some tickets to Wild Adventures to give away. So
0: fun things coming up.
1: Listening for your chance to win that. The neat thing about Wild Adventures is everybody is eligible to win those. So be listening for your chance to win. All right, 7:54 right now.
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0: America. Well, it's 7:57 and it's 63 degrees on the porch. I know it's morning, but yet we're going to have Sweet Dreams by Don Gibson.
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1: NBC News Radio, I'm Michael Kastner. The House has passed a measure aimed at limiting President Trump's Iran war powers. The resolution passed 215-208 with four Republicans voting yes alongside all Democrats. The measure directs the president to remove U.S. forces from conflict with Iran unless Congress votes to declare war or authorizes military force. President Trump is lamenting the apparent end of the so-called anti-weaponization fund. The $1.7 billion fund was established by the Justice Department to reimburse people who suffered what the Trump administration claims was, in their words, weaponization and lawfare under the Biden administration. There were reports some of the people who participated in the January 6th Capitol riot would be getting money from the fund. And a Shania Twain biopic is officially in the works at Sony Pictures. Shania will focus on the five-time Grammy Award winner who's had era-defining hits, including Man, I Feel Like a Woman. Michael Kastner, NBC News Radio.
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3: FEMA finally reimbursing Florida $1.5 billion for costs related to hurricanes and other disasters. Senator Ashley Moody says the money will help pay for more than 500 projects dating back several years.
4: For smaller cities, smaller counties that are strapped in terms of resources, making sure that these funds are given to them through FEMA in a efficient manner, in a timely manner, is so very important.
3: Moody also highlighting the recently passed TRAC Act, which requires FEMA to update in real time the status of claims for disaster victims. Lots of questions remain on how communities will be affected if property taxes are eliminated.
5: Broward's property appraiser estimates the county will collect about 11% less from the approximate 425,000 homesteaded properties in 2027. Local government officials warn that could lead to cuts to roads, parks, libraries, and first responders. State CFO Blaise Ngolia questions the latter.
6: The very first thing that every single government should be funding is their first responders, fire, police, EMS.
5: Because of yearly large property tax revenue increases in Miami-Dade, which is only estimated to be 5.5% this year, Ngolia accuses it of overspending by more than $300 million. Eric Rodriguez, Miami.
3: The man who wants to be the University of Florida's next president wants Gator Nation to know what his values are. Stuart Bell addressing students, faculty, and staff yesterday. He says he believes in merit, intellectual diversity, and a free exchange of ideas. Bell said that he won't bring DEI or any form of woke back. A baby bear found alone in Volusia County is being nursed back to health at the Brevard Zoo. The 3-month-old black bear cub is named Palmer because she was found in a palm tree in Orange City with ticks and fleas, and she was dehydrated. The goal is to get Palmer ready to return to the wild at some point. With Florida's News, I'm Karen Curtis.

doesn't fudge on deliciousness. Our new black raspberry fudge ice cream in pints and half gallons combines black raspberry flavored ice cream with dark chocolate flavored chunks and a chocolate fudge swirl. The result is real. Taste the truth.

0: Mostly sunny with a high near 86. Light northeast winds becoming 9 to 14 miles per hour in the morning. Winds could gust as high as 25 miles per hour. Partly cloudy tonight with a low of about 63. East winds 5 to 8 miles per hour becoming calmer in the evening. Winds could gust as high as 15 miles per hour. And that's your weather for the Bass Capital area.
1: 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Don't stay broken. God's got a plan for you. We'll see you at the junkyard again. This is Charlotte from First Baptist Church of San Mateo. Hope to see you there.
2: Okay, Palatka. Time for our roving reporter, Marsha Lane, and the latest news.
0: Good morning.
3: Good morning to you, and we're here again.
0: I know, just one more day this week.
3: Oh, thank you.
0: Then we can have a long weekend. Then we get not a long weekend, a short weekend.
3: They're always short.
0: Yeah, they're too short. We ought to be able to have the 5 days off and the 2 days at work.
3: Well, before we get into the gloomier news, which I can do for you, by the way.
0: Well, I couldn't find any for you this morning, so I assumed you had it.
3: Oh, for the, yes. We have, in fact, we have, you're semi-famous.
0: Grandmother.
3: Tammy Strossel.
0: Yes.
3: Huh?
0: I wasn't trying that one. I was going to just let you have it.
3: Is that German?
4: It is.
3: Oh, see, mine was Miller. Mm-hmm. They went for the easy one.
4: And that's Mary's name, but it is German.
3: It was her granddaughter you just heard of. And, of course, it is summertime, which may mean many things to many people, but I guarantee
0: you. It means Vacation Bible School.
3: Means Vacation Bible School to those of us who grew up in the... And it continues to be Vacation Bible School. So y'all are doing it one at First Baptist of San Mateo?
4: We are doing it June 22nd through June 26th. And our fun day kickoff is on June the 20th. It's from 1 to 4, and we invite everyone to come pre-register and see what's going on for Vacation Bible School. And we do a huge decoration and invite the kids, and it's just a great experience for them. Last year, I think we had 19 saved from Vacation Bible School.
0: Well, let me tell you something. San Mateo Baptist Church doesn't do anything small.
4: No.
0: I go by there a lot. No, they don't do anything small.
4: Our pastor, AJ, loves serving the community. He just loves doing things for the community. When I was a kid, we all went to church. Everyone mm-hmm. in my classroom. Now, not so much. So it's our way of serving the community to give them an opportunity to come when they don't come regularly on Sundays.
0: It's time to change, and I'd really like to see it go back.
4: I would, too.
0: Because grew up in Sunday school, grew up in church, but I didn't have parents that dropped me off.
4: Mm-hmm.
0: I had parents that stayed and were involved in church also.
4: Exactly.
0: And it makes a difference.
4: It does make a difference. And, you know, raising our kids that way does make a difference. And we do have a good kids program. We have Sunday school, we have Sunday church, and we have Wednesday night, a huge group on Wednesday nights that come in. So we have a great children's program.
0: At Easter, I got to put a plug in because I always love this. They have the tomb with the rock in front of it.
4: We do have
0: And Easter morning, that rock rolls back.
4: It does.
0: Yeah. It's very impressive.
4: Last year, we did an Easter play with the tomb and rolling the stones back. And my husband and his twin brother played Jesus. So it was really interesting because no one knew he had a twin.
3: Oh.
4: So he was on the cross, and then he disappeared, and then his twin appeared on the other side of the stage.
0: That was a quick change, wasn't
4: and
0: it?
4: And no one could figure it out. They were like, how did he do that? And it was just an amazing experience in the play. But, yes, the tomb is amazing.
0: The tomb's absolutely amazing.
4: A couple at the church built that specifically for that reason, and we roll the tomb back every Easter.
0: And you're getting ready to do something else that's quite spectacular.
4: We are. We are going to do Heaven's Gates and Hell's Flames on June 6th, 7th, and 8th at 7 p.m. nightly. This is a powerful evangelistic drama that's impacted millions worldwide for over 40 years. They come in and use members from our church. Our church actually does the play. They come in, set everything up, and then the members of our church actually do it. But it is life. I've never seen it. But people that have say it is life-changing.
0: It really is. I don't know that it's suitable for very young children.
4: Under 9, they suggest that 9 years old is the age group.
0: So don't scare the bedazzles out of them unless they can understand it.
4: Right, exactly. but it is definitely a life-changing experience. It teaches, you know, life is short. And
0: it's a blink of an eye.
4: And eternity is forever. And where you're going to spend eternity depends on your faith here.
0: Mm-hmm.
4: So we want to project that to the community and give them an opportunity to see a life-changing event and how believing in Jesus is the only way to eternity.
0: That's right. And have you ever had eternity explained to you how long it is?
4: I've heard that it's forever, but I haven't had it.
0: I had a minister that would tell us that said if you have the highest peak in the world and an eagle brushed the top of it, every day, when it got to ground level, eternity would have just started.
4: Wow.
0: So he kind of put it in perspective for us.
4: That is a great perspective because just, you know, life has no purpose if we don't have eternity.
0: No, it doesn't. And I don't know how people get through that don't have faith.
4: I don't either. I really don't understand that because faith is what gets you through every day. Whenever you have the faith that it's going to get better and that there's a solution. And, you know, Jesus is just, what he did for us is just incredible.
0: Mm-hmm.
4: And people who don't understand that, I just don't understand how they make it through their day.
0: I don't know how they make it through a crisis. I have, you know, baby Jesus has come out. And it's not the baby, but it's Jesus, but he's little.
4: Yes.
0: And I found a small block that said, did you pray about it? So he sits on top of that.
4: Mm-hmm.
0: And before sometimes my mouth spews, I have to pull back and go, nope, didn't pray about that one.
4: Exactly, because it does make a difference when you
0: it
4: pray
0: does.
4: About it.
0: And it's really hard to pray for God's will because it's not your will.
4: Exactly. Exactly.
0: It's very
4: and
0: hard.
4: Sometimes we want to pray for God's will and do our will, and
0: it's
4: it
0: exactly
4: never works
0: right.
4: out
0: no.
4: well that
0: he
4: way.
0: He has a 2x4 with my name on it.
4: Mm-hmm. My granddaughter has the little Jesuses, and she loves to ask people, do you need a little Jesus today? And whenever they say, we've only ever had one person say no, but they'll say yes, and then she'll give them a little Jesus. And
0: I'm amazed at where I see them.
4: It will change their day because she gives them a little Jesus.
0: But I'm amazed that you'll see them in strange places. People will just set one down, and you can pick it up.
4: Exactly.
0: And they just, you might be walking someplace, and there's just one sitting on top of a trash bin or a mailbox or something, and somebody thought to put it out to give you hope for the day.
4: And I always, when I see them, I'm always like, yes, we could all use a little Jesus today in any time in our life, and it just makes a difference. But that's what we're hoping to promote with the Heavens.
0: All right, the time again.
4: The time is June 6th, 7th, and 8th at 7 p.m. We are expecting a full house each night, so hopefully you'll get there early because...
0: Because this is Saturday, Sunday, and Monday.
4: Saturday, Sunday, and Monday, and 7 p.m., so please get there early because we can only seat about 200 to 250, and we are expecting a full house each night.
0: All right. We appreciate you coming in.
4: I appreciate you guys. Thanks so much for sharing.
0: You're very welcome.
4: My day. So you guys have a great day. Thank you so much.
0: All right.
3: And say hi to Charlotte too. For
4: us. I will. I definitely will. And I will bring her back in when I have her.
0: Okay.
4: All right. Thank you guys so much. It was a pleasure.
3: We appreciate it.
4: See you guys later.
3: You might want the purse, yeah. They are, and we want to remind you there are vacation Bible schools all over
0: the place. Some are at night, some are during the day.
3: And I was trying to think.
0: I like the night ones because it gives the family a chance to be, the whole family a chance
3: to
0: be involved.
3: Well, you know, it used to be that was.
0: It was during the daytime, but most mothers didn't work.
3: Exactly. So I think this has been a real boost to the.
0: I can remember we went to all the churches for Bible school, but the same moms worked all of them also. So it was like a community church, but they just kept moving around. It's different crafts, but boy, I could make stuff with popsicle sticks.
3: You was a popsicle whiz,
0: yeah.
3: Wasn't you?
0: Especially they let us eat the popsicles first.
3: Now be sure and save your popsicle sticks. Mm-hmm. Remember how they got it? Well, anyway. Had to be there, I guess.
0: We had a good time.
3: It was, and this is a great way to... this is, there are a lot of things that go on during the summer. In fact, they've started up in Putnam County, in all three counties, their food programs, free meals, because kids, you'd be amazed how many kids depend on school.
0: On the school meals. I can't quite figure out why they're ending it when it ends, and the fact maybe that's when the money runs out. Because it ends the 17th of July.
3: Well, I was, you know, it's funny. I was talking to your friend of mine, Sarah Heatherington, last night. And she was reminding me up in the north, schools are still in session and will be for another couple of weeks.
0: That's because of the weather.
3: Well, it's partly the weather, and it's partly because there are, like, state laws you don't start until... start school until after Labor Day, in the South we now start them in August.
0: That's because of testing.
3: Well, and I'm just saying,
0: and they want to have them out by the last day of May. So they moved it up and moved it. And at one point, they made them stop. They couldn't move it any earlier because all of a sudden it was almost July when they started. And summer school this year is in the month of June, not July. Like, it's been in July lately, but this time it's in June. Which gives them an actual break between summer school and going back to school.
3: Right, right. And, of course,
0: the teachers appreciate that break, too. They're teaching summer school. But there are so many kids that go hungry. And, they, you know, like I said, I don't know why it ends when it ends here in the South. I don't know if they're just allotted so many days, and that's the difference between here and the North.
3: Because they have
0: to build all those snow days in.
3: Well, and that's we were talking about that last night, the various reasons. Sarah is from New York, New Jersey. Anyway.
0: I hated to tell you that it was New Jersey.
3: New Jersey. But we were talking about, and when she came down here to teach, she said it was a real adjustment because everything...
0: Started earlier.
3: Earlier, and...
0: But they all like that May 28th, whatever the last Friday of May is. They all like that.
3: They don't mind that one. You're right. You're right. So I think it's kind of interesting to see the but, you know, and it's one. In fact, we were at the Pilot Club meeting in St. Augustine yesterday evening, and we were talking about how the traffic was so light. Not really. We even hit the 5 o'clock, but the tourists haven't come.
0: No, it's not time yet.
3: Right, they're still
0: about the 50,
3: 'cause that got to start.
0: Well, about
3: schools.
0: This weekend they'll start because they start getting out of school. The first, some of them get out of school that first Friday of June.
3: So anyway, it was kind of fun, you know, stuff you just don't think about.
0: Well, it's, I don't know. I had to go the other direction yesterday. I had to go to Jacksonville, and I don't know what they were doing, but they had traffic backed up. No accidents. They're working on something. They had it backed up from the bridge at Black Creek coming out of Green Cove, almost to Orange Park.
3: Good heavens.
0: Three lanes. And I'm thinking, we're coming back another direction. If I have to hit 295 and come down 207, and Bill said, nah, it'll be gone by then. And it was. So. Huh. They were working on something. They got finished and opened it all up. I hate lane closures because everybody wants to move over at one time.
3: Have you noticed that, too?
0: Or they run up to the front thinking, and I'm not real nice about letting them in. Now, if they've worked their way in like it ought to be, I have no problem with that. But if you come running down the side of the road and you want to get in front of me, no. I'm not nice. I'm sorry.
3: You're not going to be nice about it, huh? Well, speaking of, I did not realize that there is a 100-plus house development going in over in the East Palatka area. They are preparing roads over that way on West Palm Port off of...
0: Oh, okay. I'm not familiar with that area of East Palatka.
3: Anyway, it's...
0: I think it's off 17, but I'm not sure how far...
3: No, this is... well, as I said, East Palatka, but it's...
0: It's on the east end of East Palatka, I think. If my directions are right. And they may not be. That may be the south. I couldn't, you know, me and my directions.
3: You go by the old Browning Piers.
0: Oh, okay. All right. I'm going the wrong way.
3: Yes, you are. That's why I was, wait, don't do this to me.
0: Yeah, wrong way. Because I'm going down to the subdivision.
3: East River Road?
0: Yeah.
3: That would be, anyway, they are, they're doing work on it, putting in.
0: Is that the mobile home park?
3: No, it's not where the mobile home park was going in. That's why I have to find out more about it. But I just warn you, if you're going that way, then the traffic is... They're diverting it, unless you live.
0: Mm-hmm. We have a friend that must be thrilled with that.
3: Well,
0: she lives right there.
3: Well, this is farmland, what they've taken. Yeah. And it's on the riverside. And, frankly, I don't see where they can put that many homes. But
0: well, it depends if they're putting single-family homes or multi-unit homes.
3: It will be interesting, let's just say. And...
0: You know, they have put a whole subdivision out off of St. John's Avenue past the hospital.
3: That's true. That's true.
0: Mm-hmm. And you can literally stick your hand out one window and shake the hand of the people in the next window.
3: And I think, in fact, I was looking at some of the places they were doing this. Well, even in St. John's County as well, a spot that has been a near... 312 bridge,
0: mm-hmm.
3: That has been a, well, basically a retention pond for ages, has now been filled in. I can't help but wonder what that's going to do when the rains come. I don't see how it can prevent flooding.
0: Well, it's kind of like that seawall that they're building on both sides of the bridge.
3: Oh, yeah, in St. Augustine.
0: Yeah, in St. Augustine. Which I think is going to make a funnel out of the bridge.
3: Well, I think you're right, too, and I think they're going to...
0: I hope I'm wrong, but...
3: Me, too, you know. People come to the Florida Department of Transportation, they get it approved, counties go for it, and then they discover reality.
0: Well, in St. Augustine, the first shovel that they turn over, they're going to get stopped because it's going to be a historical dig after that.
3: Well, and that could well be for the, mm-hmm. I understand, by the way, that the, speaking of growth, the a national company is looking at what they will put a biosolids treatment plant in St. John's County. 5-0 vote Tuesday after a hearing from the Merrill Brothers representatives. They want to build a $34.6 million facility at the current Indian Head biomass operation. Here's where you start to see some of the unexpected
0: parts. I got to figure that growth. One out.
3: I'll have to show it to you on the thing. It's going to take, these are 30-year municipal bonds they'll use to pay for it. Now imagine when you don't have property tax money as well. Merrill would have the...
0: they want to put it in. They ought to be the ones paying for it.
3: No, yeah, but the county would own this class AA facility, I understand. And they're guaranteeing permanent capacity for 100% of current and projected county biomass waste volumes. This is, they would be leasing the land, I understand, according to a story in the Jacksonville Business Journal from Dr. Roy Hinman, for 20 years, about a quarter of $1 million a year. Merrill says that this is going to, with their patented technology, it converts waste to fertilizer with little or no irritating odors.
0: Yeah, but I get concerned when somebody guarantees me something into the future. Because they don't know how much more it's going to grow. Of course, they are about to run out of room to grow.
3: Well, yeah, that's true. It'll be interesting to see where this goes.
0: It'll be interesting to watch it.
3: But I thought that was sort of a surprise for many people yesterday. I suspect just more people figure this out.
0: You need to do your homework on this.
3: You do. You do. Sorry, I just shake my head. There we go. We told you yesterday about St. Augustine Beach Police had canceled a teen gathering.
0: That people don't seem to understand what that is.
3: Well,
0: it's not a sock hop. It's not.
3: I know somebody said, what did they call sock hops?
0: No, that was a dance that you'd have at the gym.
3: Right. This is what they are referring to as what it turns into is like teen takeovers. And that's basically what this was going to be. The Florida Attorney General has now telling these teen takeover organizers.
0: Enough's enough?
3: Well, he said he's watching them. These are basically large, theoretically unorganized gatherings of teenagers. It's been across Florida. Orange Park, I think, was one of the first places to have them at their mall, which now, by the way, the Clay County Sheriff's Office is opening a substation there.
0: Sounds like a good idea to me.
3: I suspect it will be that Attorney General. I guess on Monday he was talking about what was described as a massive teen takeover at Clearwater Beach. From that one, a 17-year-old was hospitalized.
0: Well, the thing about what some people don't understand about that pier in St. Augustine, one, is under construction, which means you're not supposed to be on it.
3: And part of that area is blocked off.
0: Well, and I know some things have been caught off the end of that pier that you really don't want to go swimming with, and somebody's going to get pushed in at some point.
3: Well, and I think there's the problem.
0: Somebody said you can't even surf within so many feet of it.
3: And the Attorney General is saying that James Uthmeyer, I hope I said that right, He's saying, quote, this behavior is unacceptable, and I'm having our statewide prosecutors develop a plan to investigate and prosecute those. So I beg your pardon. Who are responsible for these events. Yeah, keep in mind, I'm better than I was. Anyway, they're looking at a plan to investigate and prosecute those who are responsible for these events. The problem is they get out of hand, quickly. And it's very easy for that to happen. And of course, it's very seldom, you don't get a permit, you just go ahead and do it. And even with a permit, you can have problems. Palatka, a couple weeks ago on the north side, had a sanctioned block party that some guy then is accused of driving into the cars and people there. Not once, but he came back and did it a second time. They finally stopped him by having to shoot him in the upper arm. And now, of course, with summer here, I think that has... they're asking parents to keep a close eye on your children.
0: You need to know, because I happen to think parents need to be penalized for some of the things their children do.
3: Well, St. Augustine was supposed to have this happen this afternoon around 2. As the St. Augustine Beach people said, police department said, we preemptively canceled it for them. So I think, you know...
0: Keep going.
3: Well, the fear is you're going to... The fear is you're going to have people injured. It gets out of hand. Okay. Next thing you know. Let's see. Also, I did want to mention. I love it when it gets little things start twirling here.
0: I hate that blue circle.
3: You and me both.
0: On a computer, if you're not accustomed to dealing with them, while it's thinking, it gives you this little blue circle. And you'd like to tell that little blue circle where to go put itself.
3: Wouldn't that be nice?
0: And wish somebody would listen. And sometimes you find out that little blue circle is actually not doing anything but making a circle, and it's actually working. I have one program that does that.
3: And, and then you just... I do want to mention over in Flagler County... On Monday, the sheriff's office issued a statement on e-bike operations. A deputy accidentally hit a girl on an electric scooter.
0: You can't see him and you can't hear him.
3: Exactly. And suddenly they're there. They did show the video of the deputy driving through an intersection in Bunnell. 15-year-old ran a stop sign and crashed into the deputy's vehicle.
0: For some reason, they don't think they have to follow the bicycle rules or car rules. If stop sign means stop, I don't care what you're driving.
3: They have said this teen was not seriously injured, but the
0: teen
3: was going at 19 miles per hour and had the right of way.
0: Mm-hmm.
3: And this is one of those little stand-up electric scooters.
0: That my knees would go about 200 yards and go, all right, you stood up long enough.
3: Well, yeah, there you go. It doesn't come under Palm Coast laws because of the type of vehicle it was. But the sheriff's office is putting out a best practices.
0: I think until the state really gets some laws written and that can be implemented, or the counties start writing laws, I don't know what comes first, chicken or the egg on this one. But something's got to happen.
3: Because this is not going away. In fact, there's a case over in St. Augustine.
0: If your kid has an e-bike and you don't want them, take the battery to work with you. They're not that big.
3: You raised sons, didn't you?
0: Yes, I did.
3: Anyway, do remember these things. And one of the things that they are pushing in Flagler is to be sure you have a white front light.
0: Yes.
3: These things don't have, and then I swear to gosh, the people on them are wearing dark clothing.
0: Mm-hmm.
3: You just don't get a...
0: I used to have a lady that drove by here every morning, but I haven't seen her in a while, so she's either lost the bike or she's moved. Because she drove by here every morning, right down the middle of the road, in a three-wheel e-bike.
3: Well, and one of the things they're saying over in Flagler, among their things you need to think, there is an age minimum. You have to be at least 11 years old. Now, imagine...
0: I think they ought to be more like 16 to 18.
3: And we are talking the scooters right now, but the electric bikes, all this stuff has come up within the last couple of years.
0: You have to be 16 to operate a four-wheeler. So you only have to be 16 to operate these things because they're a little more adaptable to the road. And they go not as fast, but they go fast.
3: Well, that's true. That's true.
0: I don't want to tell you how fast my four-wheeler used to go. That I would take it up to. It'd go faster than that, but I wouldn't drive faster than that.
3: Things to remember.
0: Make sure there's no rocks in the road, too. I did. I checked. I wanted to see how fast it would go, and they had just graded a road out of the hunting camp. I rode it 3 times, just making sure there wasn't anything. Because I just wanted to see how fast, and I decided 30 was too fast.
3: Wise decision. By the way, there are Rabin Garden State Park is doing another one of their teas. This one is called the Enchanted Dream Tea. It's going to happen June the 27th.
0: Which is the last Saturday of the month.
3: And the 11 a.m. seating is almost sold out. Call Sally Jan.
0: She does remarkable stuff out there.
3: For tickets, more information. It's $30 per person. They have, I was looking at the menu. Even the menus are cute in this thing. You can call her at 386-937-6839. Get tickets or to get more information. This is Rabin Garden State Park here in Palatka. So put it on your calendar and go have a good time.
0: All right. That's it for us now. I'll be back at 9:05. If you call at 9 o'clock for Swap Shop, the phones will not hold you on hold that long. So 9:05 for Swap Shop. All right. Have a great day. I'll talk to you then.
5: Thank you. Here's a number that I've been promising my fans all around Texas and all in Florida and all where I've been a touring that I was going to try and put this in an album. And we're going to try this one. I tell you, I learned it just the way I'm doing it. I put one verse where maybe it don't supposed to be, but this is the way I learned it when I was small, and I'm going to do it the same way.

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5: 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Highway Mart is located on Highway 20 near the intersection with Highway 19 in Palatka.
0: And now it's time for our weather from Miss Mary.
6: Alrighty, so we have mostly sunny skies today. Looks like a pretty nice day. High near 86 with light northeasterly winds becoming easterly at 9 to 14 miles per hour this morning. They could gust as high as 25 miles per hour. Tonight, partly cloudy, a low around 63 with easterly winds at 5 to 8 miles per hour becoming calm this evening. The winds could gust as high as 15 miles per hour. So gusty winds today, a high 86 and a low of 63 degrees. Currently on the porch right now, we have 70 degrees.
0: It's warmed up some.
6: Yes.
0: It sure has. And then next, after this song, we're going to have some wild adventure tickets to give away from some trivia, some fun things coming up.
6: Okay.
0: Next, we've got Blue Ain't Your Color, but Red's Mine.

0: And Mary and Andrew with you this morning on the morning show. Appreciate Andrew joining me this morning, Andrew Warwick. And we have coming up your opportunity to win 4 tickets to go to Wild Adventures up in Valdosta, Georgia. So a family 4-pack. And it is open to everybody. These Wild Adventure tickets are open to anyone, unless you've won that again this month. Then that's not eligible. But if you are interested in winning, Andrew has the question for you. These tickets are good any time between now and June 20th. If you go on the 20th of June, you'll also be able to get into the water park and the theme park, and then you'll be able to see Parmalee and Locash live in concert that night.
1: All the things.
0: So 4 general concert admissions, 4 one-day admissions to Wild Adventures. So, Andrew, what's our question this morning?
1: That's awesome. All righty, our question this morning is, which president delivered the Gettysburg Address? Again, that's which president delivered the Gettysburg Address. If you know, call into our station, 386-325-4556. Again, that's 386-325-4556 to win you some tickets today.
0: Okay, so go ahead and give us a call. And be a good opportunity now that we have summertime here. Take a little family vacation, go up there for the day. And if you go to the concert, stay for the night. You could do that, too. So that's all up at Wild Adventures, Valdosta, Georgia. It's about maybe a couple hours drive up north here. So nice. And it's a beautiful theme park. And it's also the water park connected. And as hot as it is lately, you're going to want to do that. So give us a call, 386-325-4556. And Andrew, the question again.
1: Which president delivered the Gettysburg Address?
0: All right, so give us a call right now. In the meantime, we have a song by Tammy Wynette, Stand By Your Man.

0: Tammy Wynette belting out that song sounds so beautiful. Alrighty, we've got our Wild Adventure tickets. Miss Mary's going to tell us about it.
1: That's right. We're still looking for our answer this morning to our quiz question. And if you know the answer, you will win 4 tickets, 1-day admissions, and 4 general concert admissions to Wild Adventures up in Valdosta, Georgia. You can go anytime you want. If you go on Saturday, June the 20th, you'll be able to enjoy a concert with Parma Lee and Low Cash Live. So give us a call at 386-325-4556 if you know the answer to the question.
0: Which president delivered the Gettysburg Address?
1: Okay, so if you know the answer, give us a call. The Putnam County Sheriff's Office has

0: All righty, and congratulations, Sarah Evers, winner of tickets to go to Wild Adventures up in Valdosta, Georgia. Congratulations to her. And Andrew, she knew the answer to the quiz question.
1: She sure did. So the president that delivered the Gettysburg Address was Abraham Lincoln.
0: All righty, so this is going to be a big year for all sorts of, because we're celebrating the birthdays of the country and a lot of we're going to have a lot of quiz questions like that
1: for sure.
0: Coming up for this year. All right, 8:57 right now. One more song for you before we head into the news.
1: All righty. He thinks he will keep her, but she's leaving.

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1: NBC News Radio, I'm Michael Kastner. The House has passed a measure aimed at limiting President Trump's Iran war powers. The resolution passed 215-208, with four Republicans voting yes alongside all Democrats. The measure directs the president to remove U.S. forces from conflict with Iran unless Congress votes to declare war or authorizes military force. President Trump is lamenting the apparent end of the so-called anti-weaponization fund. The $1.7 billion fund was established by the Justice Department to reimburse people who suffered what the Trump administration claims was, in their words, weaponization and lawfare under the Biden administration. There were reports some of the people who participated in the January 6th Capitol riot would be getting money from the fund. And a Shania Twain biopic is officially in the works at Sony Pictures. Shania will focus on the five-time Grammy Award winner who's had era-defining hits, including Man, I Feel Like a Woman. Michael Kastner, NBC News Radio.
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3: Lots of questions remain on how communities would be affected if 60% of November voters approve the ballot measure to eliminate property taxes.
4: Broward's property appraiser estimates the county will collect about 11% less from the approximate 425,000 homesteaded properties in 2027. Local government officials warn that could lead to cuts to roads, parks, libraries, and first responders. State CFO Blaise Ngolia questions the latter.
5: The very first thing that every single government should be funding is their first responders.
4: Because of yearly large property tax revenue increases in Miami-Dade, which is only estimated to be 5.5% this year, Ngolia accuses it of overspending by more than $300 million. Eric Rodriguez, Miami.
3: Four people are dead after an apparent murder-suicide in Miami-Dade County. The sheriff's office says the bodies of a man, a woman, and two girls were found in a home in Doral. The deputies say they were all stabbed to death. Post-cosmetic surgery patients are searching for a new place to recover after police close an unlicensed assisted living facility in Miami-Dade. 38-year-old Carrie Smith is the second woman charged with organized fraud. Patient Nalani Hernandez tells NBC 6 she doesn't know where to go.
6: First day of being here, I was in pain. They didn't really do very much. Second day, I needed a shower. They wouldn't help me.
3: Smith's bond is set at nearly $46,000. The man who wants to be the University of Florida's next president wants Gator Nation to know what his values are. Stuart Bell addressed students, faculty, and staff yesterday. Bell says he won't bring DEI or any form of woke back. Lightning coach John Cooper has won the Jack Adams Award as the NHL's Coach of the Year. With Florida's News, I'm Chris Trankman.
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10: Mostly sunny with a high near 86. Light northeast winds becoming 9 to 14 miles per hour in the morning. Winds could gust as high as 25 miles per hour. Partly cloudy tonight with a low of about 63. East winds 5 to 8 miles per hour, becoming calmer in the evening. Winds could gust as high as 15 miles per hour. And that's your weather for the Bass Capital area.
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10: 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Well, it won't hold that long. 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I think my mother used to tell me that too. 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She just said, just go live with it. All right, these things are going to come up in inches is how I'm going to give you the measurements. I have an armoire that's 78 by 32 by 16 for $40. 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A blackwood dining room table, 45 inches round with two leaves, which would make it oval. 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Small desk, two drawers, two shelves for $30. Pick up at the in Palatka off of Krill, must have help loading. Call or text 904-671-4416. 904-671-4416. Good morning, you're on the air.
11: Okay, and thanks for being here with everything that you do. Okay, I'll start off the festivities. I still have my wife's 26-inch, 6-speed bicycle in excellent condition, the beach bike, whatever, $25. I still have some fans. I have a few of the large pedestal fans, $10 each, some box fans, $5 each. The pedestal fans are almost new. I'm selling a picture. It's a montage of St. Augustine. A lot of different, it's a commercial. It's not something that somebody made. It has a lot of different sites in St. Augustine. It would be excellent for a real estate office or whatever. I'd like to get $15 for that. 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And a large animal carrier for $20. And I'm looking for a portable wind-up phonograph. No project, please. 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
10: Okay, wait a minute. I'm trying to sneak the trailer tire back in above that. 904-377-1611.
11: Oh, yeah, and also my wife's selling her Shark lift-away vacuum for $50. It's like, no, okay, thanks a lot.
10: Okay, shark vac for $50. All right, you have a wonderful day.
11: It becomes a lift-away if you press a button.
10: Okay. You have a great day.
11: Thanks.
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10: Good morning. You're on the air.
13: Thank you. I have a nice dinette set. It's all wood. It has four chairs and a leaf in the table. I'd like $60 for it. I also have three nice lawn chairs with cushions. I would like $15 each. They're really nice ones. My number is 386-972-0909. 972-0909. Thank you.
10: Thank you. Bye-bye.
13: Bye.
10: 325-5800 is the number. 325-5800 is the number. No, she said a dinette table. I was going to say, I've never heard of a dogwood table. 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If that's what's convenient for you, that's Palatka Flooring right here in Palatka. And now that it's summertime and you've kicked your shoes off when you walked in the house and you walk across that floor and you go, ew, maybe it's time for new flooring. Never know. All right, maybe there's something on the back of this one. Viscosity, and I know that I pronounce that wrong, is V-I-S-C-O-S-I-T-Y, multi-G transmission hydraulic fluid. I believe it's for a tractor. She has two and a half gallons that are unopened, and that, which means the seals are not broken on these. Total of five gallons. She was told they're worth $100. She'll sell them for $40 or both for $75 or make her an offer. 972-1218, 972-1218. If you can't get a hold of her, give me a call, and I can track her down pretty much for you. All right, this guy's also having a yard sale this weekend. Thousands of tools, a quarter inch to 1 inch. Drives, ratchets, sockets, and wrenches. Then he has shutters, 2 feet to 6 feet, new in the box. $10 to $20 a box, 150 gallons of paint, many colors, $5 a gallon, 100 die-cast cars and trucks at a 1.18 scale, most of them are in boxes, thousands of movies and music, CDs and DVDs. Call him at 336-1567, 336-1567, or text him at that number, from 8 a.m. to 6 p.m. All right, I'm not going to start the next one till we get that one on. Good morning, you're on the air.
14: Yes, ma'am. This mic gets over at the plaque.
10: It is Thursday.
14: Yeah, I'm a regular. In case anybody forgets what day of the week it is, we try to be consistent.
10: Well, I'm glad because some days I really do forget what day it is.
14: Gotcha. But we're open today. We should have some muffins here around 10:30 if somebody wants to just stop in and eat a muffin. But other than that, we got our clothes. We need clothes. We need shoes.
10: Basically, men's, right?
14: We just need folks to give it to us.
10: All right, but you're basically looking for men's, and you need women's also.
14: We'll take all clothes. Yeah, and just washed and in good condition.
10: Okay. Seventh Avenue Church, right there on Palm Avenue, across next door to Johnson Overturf, across the street from Science and Art School.
14: Yep, and we'll be open from 9:30 to 2:30 today if you want anybody want to bring by clothes or take a look at what we got.
10: All right. You have a wonderful day.
14: All right. Thank you, ma'am.
10: Bye-bye. Bye-bye. They do such a good job out there with that. If I can get this thing to turn off, I'll be doing fine. If you're cleaning out closets because school's out, even kids' clothes they can use. But they definitely need shoes. And if you're kind enough, go buy some new socks, some new underwear. Take it down there and add it to the pile because they need those things also. Good morning. You're on the air.
15: Good morning. I'd like to advertise a yard sale. We'll have Friday and Saturday, tomorrow and Saturday. You just advertise the tools and all
10: right.
15: That I have. And I wanted to add a few more things on. I appreciate it. I've got a lot of wheels and tires. I got some 20-inch chrome wheels. They'll fit Mustang or Chevy. And I've got the tires to go with them if they want the tires. And I got a lot of die-cast cars in the boxes and all, and matchbox cars. And I've got my wife's got a lot of jewelry and all, and mink hide and all that stuff, pretty beautiful jewelry. And I got a couple fishing poles. And that'll be tomorrow. Friday and Saturday from 8 until about 4.
10: And you got some trailers too,
15: and
10: don't you?
15: 2019 Locust Avenue.
10: Mm-hmm. You still
15: also
10: got
15: having three trailers,
10: yeah, okay.
15: A car trailer, and a five by nine, five and a half by ten, I believe, and a 4x8. And I'll also have then a lot of other stuff. For sale, aluminum toolboxes that goes on the back of the truck. I've got about six of those.
10: Sounds like she told you to clean the garage out.
15: 336-1567.
10: All right, 336-1567. You have a great day and God bless.
15: You too. Thanks a lot.
10: All right, bye-bye.
15: Bye-bye.
10: I need to get by. There's a couple things he's listed I wouldn't mind looking at. If I can remember what day of the week when it is, it's Friday and Saturday, and knowing me, I'll think about it Sunday. Vintage ceramic molds for sale. When they were bought, they were $6 to $95 new. 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These guys work shift work. 937-7854. And, of course, the area code is 386-937-7854. Mary, if the door is locked, there may be somebody out there looking for you. Free electric range is a Frigidaire. Oh, she came in. Okay, I didn't see that. She got by me. Top works, oven does not. It needs a power panel. Have no idea what that cost. It's free. Just come get it. 336-1281. 336-1281. Maybe you don't like to bake. You don't need the oven. Have an electric treadmill for sale. It is brand new. Comes with the book. Was $400. They're asking $150. This folds. It's more of an, it was not what they thought it was. This is more of an apartment size. Walker. Has no clothes hanging on it, to my knowledge, so you know, you don't have to move those. 546-5768. 546-5768. After 11 or after 12? She's not responding to me. When do you get out? When are you available today? After? After 9:30, all right, 9:30, 10:30, give her a call. She's here at the station. It's what, $150. It's a great deal. If I thought I'd walk on it, I'd already bought it, but I don't know that I would use it more than once. And I can go to her house and do that. Boat and trailer, 14-foot stump knocker with a 20-horsepower, I call it the Shiva, but I don't know. The Hatsu. I've never heard of that. All right, four-stroke, electric start, tiller, steering, new transom, no rot, less than 25 hours on the motor, firm, but has lots of extras, $3,000, or we'll swap for a four-wheel drive truck that works. 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
10: 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All right. I promise I won't put the boogers behind the next one. I'll save it for something else. 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Payment options are cash or cash app. So that's going on this Saturday, the 6th. And if you're into old cars or trucks, you really need to call Tom. If you're looking for a part or you got a problem you can't seem to solve, he does ship parts. He also buys parts, so he likes to talk to those of you that are car and truck enthusiasts. I think he's looking to talk to people that like to tinker with older vehicles, like pre-computerized. Now, he can't run over and help you because Tom lives in Maine. 207-375-4475. If nobody answers, please leave a message. He will call you back. I mean, he will call you back. But, you know, you can always take FaceTime. And if he's got a cell phone, because this is his landline number. If you can get his cell phone number, take FaceTime, go out to your car, and show him what you're trying to do. I think my husband taught my youngest son, prior to FaceTime, how to change brakes on his truck by telephone. It was a riot to listen to. But he learned to do it. And I think my husband learned to do it by drawing pictures before he took the parts off. So he knew where to put them back. It does help when you know where they go back. All right, 325-5800. If you're going to call, you need to do it.
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10: All right, just a quick reminder that Habitat for Humanity on Krill Avenue is where they'll be. It's having a yard sale. We think it's today, tomorrow, and maybe Saturday. I'm not sure. I don't have anything written down in front of me, so it's a guess. But you'll find Habitat for Humanity right across from the courthouse complex, or the downtown or the Azalea Plaza, the complex right there where the county commissioners meet. They're right across the street from that and next door to the old Pizza Hut, which is now a Mexican restaurant. I can't think of the name of it. I'm drawing blanks all over the place this morning. La Hacienda. Thank you. I knew Mary would know. I can't think of anything this morning. All right, that's it for us today. If somebody will run to the other board. We have some younger legs in there today, and get ready to go because we're closing out.

Hi, this is Jimmy Simons from St. John's River Pickleball Group. I'm reminding you to come play pickleball. We would love for you to come play with us. 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
1: NBC News Radio, I'm Michael Kastner. A measure aimed at limiting President Trump's Iran war powers has been passed by the House. The resolution passed 215-208 on Wednesday, with four Republicans voting yes alongside all Democrats. Those four GOP reps were Thomas Massie of Kentucky, Brian Fitzpatrick of Pennsylvania, Tom Barrett of Michigan, and Ohio's Warren Davidson. The governor of New Jersey says immigration officials are on social media Wednesday that detainees at Delaney Hall have requested to meet with her, but that immigration officials are refusing to let her in. Everyone is safe after a woman called Los Angeles police to say she found 20 sticks of dynamite in her freezer. More from Mark Mayfield.
2: The woman said she had no idea how the explosives ended up in her garage freezer. Police evacuated residents within about 500 feet of the home. The dynamite was eventually removed safely.
1: Michael Kastner, NBC News Radio.
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4: Lots of questions remain on how communities would be affected if 60% of November voters approve the ballot measure to eliminate property taxes.
5: Broward's property appraiser estimates the county will collect about 11% less from the approximate 425,000 homesteaded properties in 2027. Local government officials warn that could lead to cuts to roads, parks, libraries, and first responders. State CFO Blaise Ngolia questions the latter.
6: The very first thing that every single government should be funding is their first responders.
5: Because of yearly large property tax revenue increases in Miami-Dade, which is only estimated to be 5.5% this year, Ngolia accuses it of overspending by more than $300 million. Eric Rodriguez, Miami.
4: Four people are dead after an apparent murder-suicide in Miami-Dade County. The sheriff's office says the bodies of a man, a woman, and two girls were found in a home in Doral. The deputies say they were all stabbed to death. Post-cosmetic surgery patients are searching for a new place to recover after police close an unlicensed assisted living facility in Miami-Dade. 38-year-old Carrie Smith is the second woman charged with organized fraud. Patient Nalani Hernandez tells NBC 6 she doesn't know where to go.
7: First day of being here, I was in pain. They didn't really do very much. Second day, I needed a shower. They wouldn't help me.
4: Smith's bond is set at nearly $46,000. The man who wants to be the University of Florida's next president wants Gator Nation to know what his values are. Stuart Bell addressed students, faculty, and staff yesterday. Bell says he won't bring DEI or any form of woke back. Lightning coach John Cooper has won the Jack Adams Award as the NHL's Coach of the Year. With Florida's News, I'm Chris Trankman.
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10: Mostly sunny with a high near 86. Light northeast winds becoming 9 to 14 miles per hour in the morning. Winds could gust as high as 25 miles per hour. Partly cloudy tonight with a low of about 63. East winds 5 to 8 miles per hour, becoming calmer in the evening. Winds could gust as high as 15 miles per hour. And that's your weather for the Bass Capital area.

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1: 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It's time for your Land and Livestock Report. You're on the Ag Information Network. I'm Russell Nimitz. Well, in addition to a Farm Bill extension through September 30th, the American Relief Act of 2025, recently passed by Congress, contains nearly $10 billion in market relief payments for 20 covered crops. This economic assistance is intended, they say, to help offset part of the economic loss that producers are facing following a decline in crop prices and production costs remaining high. Analysis out from the Food and Agricultural Policy Research Institute says that the top 10 states were based on estimated payments for corn, soybeans, wheat, cotton, sorghum, rice, barley, oats, and peanuts, and shows Texas at number one with $963 million, primarily because it's the largest U.S. cotton producer. Iowa is next with $846 million because of strong support for corn and soybean farmers. Illinois is next at $790 million, followed by Kansas at $787 million, and Nebraska at $625 million. Rounding out the top five, Minnesota, North Dakota, South Dakota, Indiana, and Missouri finish out the top 10.
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1: Mostly sunny with a high near 86. Light northeast winds becoming 9 to 14 miles per hour in the morning. Winds could gust as high as 25 miles per hour. Partly cloudy tonight with a low of about 63. East winds 5 to 8 miles per hour, becoming calmer in the evening. Winds could gust as high as 15 miles per hour. And that's your weather for the Bass Capital area.
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Probably never see you eye to eye again. This letter's meant to be my last farewell. 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I'll be somewhere between I love you and what you're feeling.

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1: NBC News Radio, I'm Michael Kastner. Four Republicans are joining Democrats to pass a House resolution aimed at limiting President Trump's war powers in Iran. The resolution passed 215-208 on Wednesday and calls on Trump to remove U.S. forces from conflict with Iran unless Congress votes to declare war or authorizes military force. The U.S. military has struck another alleged drug boat in the eastern Pacific. U.S. Southern Command said Wednesday two people were killed in the attack. And Amazon is unveiling a new AI robot that obeys verbal commands. More from Monica Nelson.
2: The global giant revealed its new mobile robot at an Amazon fulfillment center near London and said the next generation Proteus can respond to conversational prompts. The vice president of Amazon Robotics says, you tell it what needs to be done, and it figures out the priority, the route, and the timing.
1: The new robot will be hitting Amazon centers across Europe next year. Michael Kastner, NBC News Radio.
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4: FEMA finally reimbursing Florida $1.5 billion for costs related to hurricanes and other disasters. Senator Ashley Moody says the money will help pay for more than 500 projects dating back several years.
5: For smaller cities, smaller counties that are strapped in terms of resources, making sure that these funds are given to them through FEMA in an efficient manner, in a timely manner, is so very important.
4: Moody also highlighting the recently passed TRAC Act, which requires FEMA to update in real time the status of claims for disaster victims. Lots of questions remain on how communities will be affected if property taxes are eliminated.
6: Broward's property appraiser estimates the county will collect about 11% less from the approximate 425,000 homesteaded properties in 2027. Local government officials warn that could lead to cuts to roads, parks, libraries, and first responders. State CFO Blaise Ngolia questions the latter.
7: The very first thing that every single government should be funding is their first responders, fire, police, EMS.
6: Because of yearly large property tax revenue increases in Miami-Dade, which is only estimated to be 5.5% this year, Ngolia accuses it of overspending by more than $300 million. Eric Rodriguez, Miami.
4: The man who wants to be the University of Florida's next president wants Gator Nation to know what his values are. Stuart Bell addressing students, faculty, and staff yesterday. He says he believes in merit, intellectual diversity, and a free exchange of ideas. Bell said that he won't bring DEI or any form of woke back. A baby bear found alone in Volusia County is being nursed back to health at the Brevard Zoo. The three-month-old black bear cub is named Palmer because she was found in a palm tree in Orange City with ticks and fleas, and she was dehydrated. The goal is to get Palmer ready to return to the wild at some point. With Florida's News, I'm Karen Curtis.
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10: Mostly sunny with a high near 86. Light northeast winds becoming 9 to 14 miles per hour in the morning. Winds could gust as high as 25 miles per hour. Partly cloudy tonight with a low of about 63. East winds 5 to 8 miles per hour, becoming calmer in the evening. Winds could gust as high as 15 miles per hour. And that's your weather for the Bass Capital area.

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1: Mostly sunny with a high near 86. Light northeast winds becoming 9 to 14 miles per hour in the morning. Winds could gust as high as 25 miles per hour. Partly cloudy tonight with a low of about 63. East winds 5 to 8 miles per hour, becoming calmer in the evening. Winds could gust as high as 15 miles per hour. And that's your weather for the Bass Capital area.
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0: 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The plaza sits between Cathedral Place and King Street, just west of the Bridge of Lions. Concerts take place every Thursday from 6 until 8 p.m. If there are weather delays or cancellations, updates will be posted on the city's website homepage.
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2: 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Here's Chris Whitting.
3: Sometimes one person isn't able to get results on their own. It takes two people to get real results and make a business really blossom. So it was with a man named Enoch, who was looking for a way to earn money. Not much happened until he heard about a farmer who was selling a tasty new fruit. Enoch tracked the man down and agreed to market the farmer's new product nationwide. Soon, people far and wide were enjoying that tasty fruit, and profits were pouring in. 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I'm sure you know Enoch's last name. Bartlett. Bartlett pears are still top sellers. They've earned some very juicy profits. With the Success Journal, I'm Chris Whitting.
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8: This is Luke Mutchie from the local Edward Jones office in Palatka with your weekly market update. Last week, we saw another green uptick across the board, marking 9 straight weeks that the S&P has ended in green territory. Last week's positive GDP report showing healthy corporate profits along with consumer spending has propelled markets up higher, still hoping to see a reopening of the Strait of Hormuz soon. Not everything is good news, though, as inflation is running higher and not just due to the energy price spike. We don't foresee the Fed increasing rates, but also believe the rate cuts will be put on pause for the near future as we try to get inflation down to a more comfortable level. This has been Luke Mutchie with the Edward Jones office of Luke Mutchie and Ryan Adams with your weekly market update. If you have any questions or want more information, give our office a call at 386-325-9072.

Hi, this is Wayne McLean from the Palatka Rotary Club, reminding you that we're heavily involved in the dictionary project for all third graders here in Putnam County, which each third grader receives a dictionary. 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
1: Hello, Palatka and Putnam County. I'm Rusty Starr, the new and old publisher of the Palatka Daily News. I'm happy to be back at my old job after being away from your local newspaper for 13 years. 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But as Paul Harvey used to say, you need to hear the rest of the story. 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
2: Partly cloudy with a low of about 63 tonight. East winds 5 to 8 miles per hour, becoming calmer in the evening. Winds could gust as high as 15 miles per hour. Look for another sunny day on Friday, and that's your weather for the Bass Capital area.
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2: NBC News Radio. I'm Michael Kastner. A measure to limit President Trump's Iran war powers has passed the House. A resolution passed 215.

0: to 208 on Wednesday, with four Republicans voting yes alongside all Democrats. The measure directs the president to remove U.S. forces from conflict with Iran unless Congress votes to declare war or authorizes military force. And the president says the U.S. hit Iran hard with strikes recently, but believes a deal can be reached soon. More from Mark Mayfield.
1: The president spoke from the Oval Office.
2: The negotiation itself is going very well, actually. Very well.
1: Trump said the U.S. could wipe out Iran pretty quickly if he chooses to do so, but he doesn't want any more people to die. The president said if Iran signs an agreement, they will not have a nuclear weapon. It all comes after the two countries exchanged missile fire over the Persian Gulf earlier on Wednesday.
0: Michael Kastner, NBC News Radio.
3: This is Florida News Now.
4: Florida drivers are seeing a slight reprieve at the pump. GasBuddy's head of petroleum analysis says the downward trend is about to end.
5: With demand up and with more exports away from the United States, that's putting upward pressure on our prices. And that's pretty notable to see the largest year-to-date decrease in gasoline supplies.
4: Patrick DeHaan warns if the Strait of Hormuz remains closed until Labor Day, we can expect to see record high fuel prices again. Today, Florida gasoline prices are a bit lower. Statewide average is $3.90 for a gallon of regular. Senator Rick Scott expects more violence between the U.S. and Iran. He was on News Nation discussing President Trump's actions.
6: He doesn't like to put our troops in harm's way, so he's going to give the process, diplomacy, a long process, which is, I think, is great. Now, do I ultimately believe we'll have to go in and bomb the living daylights out of the Iranian regime? I do, but let's give the president the benefit of the doubt, because he's got a great track record of getting things done.
4: In public statements and social media updates this week, Scott reiterates that peace through strength strategy is the only viable option to deal with Iran and reopen the Strait of Hormuz. A stunning DNA twist is emerging in a cruise ship murder trial. Unsealed federal documents show the FBI recovered DNA from two males during the autopsy of Titusville 18-year-old Anna Kepner, while prosecutors say sperm matches her 16-year-old stepbrother and accused killer Timothy Hudson. A second DNA sample belongs to an unrelated minor. Police say that teen had a prior consensual encounter and is not a suspect, but the defense plans to use the mixed timeline at trial. NASA's next lunar mission, Artemis 3, is officially launching from Florida's Space Coast. This time, history gets a luxury upgrade. Astronauts stepping onto the moon will wear groundbreaking spacesuits co-designed by Italian fashion giant Prada. With Florida's News, I'm Al Lewis.

0: Partly cloudy with a low of about 63 tonight. East winds 5 to 8 miles per hour, becoming calmer in the evening. Winds could gust as high as 15 miles per hour. Look for another sunny day on Friday, and that's your weather for the Bass Capital area.
1: 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I'm Susie Armstrong. 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
1: Every driver in the NASCAR Cup Series has a venue they consider their home track. For Eric Jones, this weekend's clash at Michigan International Speedway is a joyous journey for the Legacy Motor Club pilot from Byron, Michigan.
7: Yeah, I go up there a little bit early and spend time. I always look forward to those couple of weeks just being at home. We get to race, obviously, Sunday at the big track and then get to run the super late model in Berlin a couple of days later. So it's just a fun couple of weeks for me. Yeah, with one race a year up there now, it's, you know, a little bit more special to everybody in that area getting to go down there. But it's also just fun to have friends and family out there. You know, you always think of great scenarios, right? And winning at Michigan is one of those. So always a lot of high hopes for me and high expectations going back.
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1: Partly cloudy with a low of about 63 tonight. East winds 5 to 8 miles per hour, becoming calmer in the evening. Winds could gust as high as 15 miles per hour. Look for another sunny day on Friday, and that's your weather for the Bass Capital area.
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2: NBC News Radio. I'm Chris Caraccio. The House has passed a measure aimed at limiting President Trump's Iran war powers. The resolution passed 215 to 208 yesterday, with four Republicans voting yes alongside all Democrats. Those four GOP reps were Thomas Massey of Kentucky, Brian Fitzpatrick of Pennsylvania, Tom Barrett of Michigan, and Ohio's Warren Davidson. The measure directs the president to remove U.S. forces from conflict with Iran unless Congress votes to declare war or authorizes military force. However, it wouldn't force Trump to end hostilities, even if passed by the Senate, because there are outstanding constitutional questions. This comes after the Senate passed a separate war powers resolution last month. The Dow Jones Industrial Average is sharply higher on Wall Street. It's been up over 900 points at times today so far and hit a record high. The S&P 500 has been close to flat, and the NASDAQ has been down over 100 points. This all comes, of course, as uncertainty remains around the conflict with Iran. I'm Chris Caraccio, NBC News Radio.

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1: Florida gas prices have been trending down, but a petroleum analyst is predicting the worst is yet to come.
2: Certainly was nice to see some of the 350s, 60s, and 70s across Florida, but those are now being replaced by 399. So that has to do with the jump we saw in oil after a deal with Iran did not pan out.
1: Gas Buddies Patrick DeHaan says prices will spike with demand up over the 4th of July and more exports away from Florida and the U.S. He says we've seen the largest year-to-date decrease in gasoline supplies due to the closure of the Strait of Hormuz in March. On Capitol Hill, House Democratic leadership is dealing with a big rift in South Florida.
3: Minority Leader Hakeem Jeffries is not endorsing Representative Debbie Wasserman Schultz's reelection bid. This after she switched to run in Florida's 20th congressional district, a predominantly black seat, after the governor's redistricting maps went into effect. Citing the sensitivities of the moment, Jeffries says candidates must make their own case directly to voters. The move sets up a fierce August primary clash that will include former Representative Sheila Sherfalus McCormick, who previously occupied the solidly blue seat. Natalie Rodriguez, Miami.
1: Polk State College has its new leader, trustees unanimously selecting State Education Commissioner Anastasios Kamoutsas as the next president, succeeding the retiring Angela Garcia Falconetti. St. Petersburg could take another step today toward cutting ties with Duke Energy. The city council expected to vote on a $600,000 study into forming a city-run utility. One city council member says Duke charges the highest rates in the state. A Florida Bowl tradition continues in Tampa, the 41st ReliaQuest Bowl, announcing it will kick off at noon on New Year's Eve at Raymond James Stadium. The game will feature teams from the SEC and Big Ten. Last year, it featured Vanderbilt and Iowa. Tickets will go on sale in the fall. With Florida's News, I'm Gordon Bird.
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6: Partly cloudy with a low of about 63 tonight. East winds 5 to 8 miles per hour, becoming calmer in the evening. Winds could gust as high as 15 miles per hour. Look for another sunny day on Friday, and that's your weather for the Bass Capital area.

Hi, this is Alicia Trunk from Putnam County Genealogical Society, reminding you it is easy to find your ancestors. 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
1: In Flagler County, the Florida Highway Patrol is investigating an early morning crash that left at least one person dead. The crash happened just before 1:30 a.m. in Flagler County at the Interstate 95 northbound off-ramp at Palm Coast Parkway. Flagler County Sheriff's Office was helping at the crash site. St. Augustine Beach Police shut down a scheduled teen gathering at the St. Augustine Beach Pier today. Extra police were on the scene for the so-called teen takeover, which did not get a permit. Notice for the event appeared in an online social site. As is often the case, no one was claiming credit. The pier has been closed as repair work got underway on the structure that has some damage to its pilings. Among those paying attention to the teen takeover trend, Attorney General James Luthmeyer, who posted, quote, "Whoever is organizing these teen takeovers, congrats. You have my attention. This behavior is unacceptable, and I'm having our statewide prosecutors develop a plan to investigate and prosecute those who are responsible for these events." Law enforcement officials have said they're concerned more of the events will happen during the summer months when students are out of school. A teen takeover in Clearwater on Sunday led to shooting of a 17-year-old. A 16-year-old has been charged. Putnam Habitat for Humanity's thrift store is having an overstock sale, with all proceeds benefiting new construction and home repairs. Rain last weekend meant the sale had to be moved to this Friday and following week. It's all taking place at their new location, which is being built at 2506 Krill Avenue in Palatka. Hours are 9 to 1 on Friday, 9 to 2 Monday through Thursday. Sporting goods, framed art, fine china and collectibles, linens, glassware, and lots of furniture and household items are available. Also sale, hardware, doors, baby cribs, toilets, and sinks. In Bunnell, police are investigating an RV fire that left one person dead late Tuesday night. A late-arrived neighbor called 911 just before midnight Tuesday to report their neighbor's RV was engulfed in flames. After firefighters arrived and put out the fire, police department said first responders discovered the remains of one person inside the RV. According to the Bunnell Police Department, the deceased person at this stage has not been positively identified. Florida State Fire Marshal's Office and the Medical Examiner's Office are assisting with the investigation. If you have information, you're encouraged to call the Bunnell Police Department at 386-600-7954. A musical performance by the Putnam County Community Band will highlight a special event in Flora Home Saturday. The band will offer a variety of songs saluting America's 250th anniversary. The celebration begins at 11 a.m. at historic Palmetto Hall at Magnolia Avenue in Flora Home. There's a complimentary cookout provided by Flora Home Park and Heritage Association while supplies last. Bring your own lawn chair, say organizers. The band features volunteers from around the area. If you're looking for the best in Silver Queen corn, head to County Line Produce in Hastings. But get there quick, they're about to close for the summer. Owned by the Bland family, the stand has been in operation 60 years. Plans call for reopening the week before Thanksgiving. The stand is owned for its locally grown fresh produce. The name comes from the fact that it is really on the St. John's Putnam County line. This is Marcia Lane, your roving reporter.
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How old was I when I first seen old Rivers? 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Well, that old fella did a heap of work. Spent his whole life walking plowed ground. He had a one-room shack not far from us, and, well, we was about as poor as him. He had one old mule he called Midnight, and I trailed along after them. He used to plow them rows straight and deep, and I'd come along there behind, busting up clods with my own bare feet. Old Rivers was a friend of mine. The sun would get high and that mule would work, and old Rivers would finally say, "Whoa." He'd wipe his brow and lean back in the reins and talk about a place he's gonna go. He'd say, "One of these days, I'm gonna climb that mountain, walk up there among them clouds where the cotton's high and the corns are growing and there ain't no fields to plow.

folks back home, and they all fine, crops is dry. Down near them end, Mom said, "Son, you know old Rivers died. They're sitting here now in this new plowed earth, kind of find me a little shade. With the sun beating down across the fields, I see that mule, old Rivers, and me. Now, one of these days, I'm gonna climb that mountain, walk up there among them clouds, where the cotton's high and the corns are growing, and there ain't no fields to plow. With the sun beating down across the fields, I see that mule, old Rivers, and me."

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1: Partly cloudy with a low of about 63 tonight. East winds 5 to 8 miles per hour, becoming calmer in the evening. Winds could gust as high as 15 miles per hour. Look for another sunny day on Friday, and that's your weather for the Bass Capital area.
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0: 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It will be held at Renegades in Wilaka on June 20th, starting at noon. For entry forms and more information, email bluebandit28@yahoo.com. The Interlochen Fire Department will have a breakfast on the first Saturday of each month at 217 Kennedy Street in Interlochen. Cost is $8 for adults, $4 for children, and includes pancakes, eggs, sausage, biscuits, gravy, grits, and toast.
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2: 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I'm Chris Caraccio.
3: The Dow Jones Industrial Average is seeing a surge on Wall Street. It's been up over 900 points at times today so far and hit a record high. The S&P 500 has been close to flat, and the NASDAQ has been down over 100 points. This comes as uncertainty remains around the conflict with Iran. The House gave the thumbs up to 108 yesterday, with four Republicans voting yes alongside all Democrats. Those four GOP reps were Thomas Massey of Kentucky, Brian Fitzpatrick of Pennsylvania, Tom Barrett of Michigan, and Ohio's Warren Davidson. The measure directs the president to remove U.S. forces from conflict with Iran unless Congress votes to declare war or authorizes military force. However, it wouldn't force Trump to end hostilities, even if passed by the Senate, because there are outstanding constitutional questions. This comes after the Senate passed a separate war powers resolution last month. I'm Chris Caraccio, NBC News Radio.
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5: House Democratic leadership is dealing with a big rift.
6: Minority Leader Hakeem Jeffries is not endorsing Representative Debbie Wasserman Schultz's reelection bid. This after she switched to run in Florida's 20th congressional district, a predominantly black seat, after the governor's redistricting maps went into effect. Citing the sensitivities of the moment, Jeffries says candidates must make their own case directly to voters. The move sets up a fierce August primary clash that will include former Representative Sheila Sherfalus McCormick, who previously occupied the solidly blue seat. Natalie Rodriguez, Miami.
5: Floridians are seeing a slight reprieve at the pump these days, but Gas Buddy's head of petroleum analysis says a downward trend is about to come to an end.
7: You know, with demand up and with more

0: exports away from the United States, that's putting upward pressure on our prices. And that's pretty notable to see the largest year-to-date decrease in gasoline supplies.
1: Patrick DeHaan says the peak of fuel consumption is in July, and refining often declines during hurricane season. He warns if the Strait of Hormuz remains closed until Labor Day, we could expect to see record-high fuel prices once again. Republican congressman from Southwest Florida is cheering the passage of a property tax relief bill. Candidate for Governor Byron Donalds is speaking out after this week's special session.
2: I really commend Governor DeSantis and the legislature for being able to get something done to really help working families and seniors on fixed income.
1: Proposed constitutional amendment will go on Florida voters' ballots in November and needs 60% support to pass. It would increase the homestead exemption to $250,000 over 2 years. Florida is seeking an improvement in drought conditions. New U.S. drought monitor map shows the most serious level, exceptional drought, shrinking from about 17% of the state to around 10%. With Florida's News, I'm Reed Shepherd.
3: You smell that? 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
5: Partly cloudy with a low of about 63 tonight. East winds 5 to 8 miles per hour, becoming calmer in the evening. Winds could gust as high as 15 miles per hour. Look for another sunny day on Friday, and that's your weather for the Bass Capital area.

Hi, this is Julio Perez from the Putnam County Extension Office, reminding you we're here if you have any plant questions. 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
1: In Flagler County, the Florida Highway Patrol is investigating an early morning crash that left at least one person dead. The crash happened just before 1:30 a.m. in Flagler County at the Interstate 95 northbound off-ramp at Palm Coast Parkway. Flagler County Sheriff's Office was helping at the crash site. St. Augustine Beach Police shut down a scheduled teen gathering at the St. Augustine Beach Pier today. Extra police were on the scene for the so-called teen takeover, which did not get a permit. Notice for the event appeared in an online social site. As is often the case, no one was claiming credit. The pier has been closed as repair work got underway on the structure that has some damage to its pilings. Among those paying attention to the teen takeover trend, Attorney General James Uthmeyer, who posted, quote, "Whoever is organizing these teen takeovers, congrats. You have my attention. This behavior is unacceptable, and I'm having our statewide prosecutors develop a plan to investigate and prosecute those who are responsible for these events." Law enforcement officials have said they're concerned more of the events will happen during the summer months when students are out of school. A teen takeover in Clearwater on Sunday led to shooting of a 17-year-old. A 16-year-old has been charged. Putnam Habitat for Humanity's thrift store is having an overstock sale, with all proceeds benefiting new construction and home repairs. Rain last weekend meant the sale had to be moved to this Friday and following week. It's all taking place at their new location, which is being built at 2506 Krill Avenue in Palatka. Hours are 9 to 1 on Friday, 9 to 2 Monday through Thursday. Sporting goods, framed art, fine china and collectibles, linens, glassware, and lots of furniture and household items are available. Also sale, hardware, doors, baby cribs, toilets, and sinks. In Bunnell, police are investigating an RV fire that left one person dead late Tuesday night. A late-arrived neighbor called 911 just before midnight Tuesday to report their neighbor's RV was engulfed in flames. After firefighters arrived and put out the fire, police department said first responders discovered the remains of one person inside the RV. According to the Bunnell Police Department, the deceased person at this stage has not been positively identified. Florida State Fire Marshal's Office and the Medical Examiner's Office are assisting with the investigation. If you have information, you're encouraged to call the Bunnell Police Department at 386-600-7954. A musical performance by the Putnam County Community Band will highlight a special event in Flora Home Saturday. The band will offer a variety of songs saluting America's 250th anniversary. The celebration begins at 11 a.m. at historic Palmetto Hall at Magnolia Avenue in Flora Home. There's a complimentary cookout provided by Flora Home Park and Heritage Association while supplies last. Bring your own lawn chair, say organizers. The band features volunteers from around the area. If you're looking for the best in Silver Queen corn, head to County Line Produce in Hastings. But get there quick. They're about to close for the summer. Owned by the Bland family, the stand has been in operation 60 years. Plans call for reopening the week before Thanksgiving. The stand is known for its locally grown fresh produce. The name comes from the fact it is really on the St. John's Putnam County line. This is Marcia Lane, your roving reporter.
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1: Partly cloudy with a low of about 63 tonight. East winds 5 to 8 miles per hour, becoming calmer in the evening. Winds could gust as high as 15 miles per hour. Look for another sunny day on Friday, and that's your weather for the Bass Capital area.
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2: 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This is for the Putnam First Cancer Fund Trivia Tournament June 20th. The Interlochen Fire Department will have breakfast on the first Saturday of each month at 217 Kennedy Street in Interlochen. 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
1: 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I'm Chris Caraccio.
2: The Dow Jones Industrial Average is seeing a surge today. It's been up over 900 points and has hit a record high. The S&P 500 has been close to flat. The Nasdaq has been down over 100 points. This all comes as uncertainty remains around the conflict with Iran. And the House has passed a measure that directs the president to remove U.S. forces unless Congress votes to declare war or authorizes military force. The resolution passed 215 to 208 yesterday with four Republicans voting yes alongside all Democrats. Those four GOP reps were Thomas Massie of Kentucky, Brian Fitzpatrick of Pennsylvania, Tom Barrett of Michigan, and Warren Davidson of Ohio. Millions across the northern plains and central U.S. could be slammed by severe thunderstorms today. The region faces a third consecutive day of severe weather, with conditions creating a flash flood threat that stretches from West Texas to southern Minnesota. And last night in the NBA Finals, the Knicks stole Game 1 in San Antonio, scoring the game's last 11 points for a 10-point victory. I'm Chris Caraccio, NBC News Radio.
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4: Florida drivers are seeing a slight reprieve at the pump. Gas Buddy's head of petroleum analysis says the downward trend is about to end.
5: With demand up and with more exports away from the United States, that's putting upward pressure on our prices. And that's pretty notable to see the largest year-to-date decrease in gasoline supplies.
4: Patrick DeHaan warns if the Strait of Hormuz remains closed until Labor Day, we can expect to see record high fuel prices again. Today, Florida gasoline prices are a bit lower. Statewide average is $3.90 for a gallon of regular. Senator Rick Scott expects more violence between the U.S. and Iran. He was on News Nation discussing President Trump's actions.
6: He doesn't like to put our troops in harm's way, so he's going to give the process, diplomacy, a long process, which is, I think, is great. Now, do I ultimately believe we'll have to go in and bomb the living daylights out of the Iranian regime? I do, but let's give the president the benefit of the doubt, because he's got a great track record of getting things done.
4: In public statements and social media updates this week, Scott reiterates that peace through strength strategy is the only viable option to deal with Iran and reopen the Strait of Hormuz. A stunning DNA twist is emerging in a cruise ship murder trial. Unsealed federal documents show the FBI recovered DNA from two males during the autopsy of Titusville 18-year-old Anna Kepner, while prosecutors say sperm matches her 16-year-old stepbrother and accused killer Timothy Hudson. A second DNA sample belongs to an unrelated minor. Police say that teen had a prior consensual encounter and is not a suspect, but the defense plans to use the mixed timeline at trial. NASA's next lunar mission, Artemis III, is officially launching.

0: from Florida's Space Coast. This time, history gets a luxury upgrade. Astronauts stepping onto the moon will wear groundbreaking spacesuits co-designed by Italian fashion giant Prada. With Florida's News, I'm Al Lewis.
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3: Partly cloudy with a low of about 63 tonight. East winds 5 to 8 miles per hour, becoming calmer in the evening. Winds could gust as high as 15 miles per hour. Look for another sunny day on Friday, and that's your weather for the Bass Capital area.

Hi, this is Lamar Ross from Patriot Emergency Response Team, reminding you we are there for you 24 hours a day, 7 days a week, 365 days a year for emergency disaster response. 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
1: In Flagler County, the Florida Highway Patrol is investigating an early morning crash that left at least one person dead. The crash happened just before 1:30 a.m. in Flagler County at the Interstate 95 northbound off-ramp at Palm Coast Parkway. Flagler County Sheriff's Office was helping at the crash site. St. Augustine Beach Police shut down a scheduled teen gathering at the St. Augustine Beach Pier today. Extra police were on the scene for the so-called teen takeover, which did not get a permit. Notice for the event appeared in an online social site. As is often the case, no one was claiming credit. The pier has been closed as repair work got underway on the structure that has some damage to its pilings. Among those paying attention to the teen takeover trend, Attorney General James Wolfmeyer, who posted, quote, "Whoever is organizing these teen takeovers, congrats, you have my attention. This behavior is unacceptable, and I'm having our statewide prosecutors develop a plan to investigate and prosecute those who are responsible for these events." Law enforcement officials have said they're concerned more of the events will happen during the summer months when students are out of school. A teen takeover in Clearwater on Sunday led to shooting of a 17-year-old. A 16-year-old has been charged. Putnam Habitat for Humanity's thrift store is having an overstock sale, with all proceeds benefiting new construction and home repairs. Rain last weekend meant the sale had to be moved to this Friday and following week. It's all taking place at their new location, which is being built at 2506 Krill Avenue in Palatka. Hours are 9 to 1 on Friday, 9 to 2 Monday through Thursday. Sporting goods, framed art, fine china and collectibles, linens, glassware, and lots of furniture and household items are available. Also sale, hardware, doors, baby cribs, toilets, and sinks. In Bunnell, police are investigating an RV fire that left one person dead late Tuesday night. A late-arrived neighbor called 911 just before midnight Tuesday to report their neighbor's RV was engulfed in flames. After firefighters arrived and put out the fire, police department said first responders discovered the remains of one person inside the RV. According to the Bunnell Police Department, the deceased person at this stage has not been positively identified. Florida State Fire Marshal's Office and the Medical Examiner's Office are assisting with the investigation. If you have information, you're encouraged to call the Bunnell Police Department at 386-600-7954. A musical performance by the Putnam County Community Band will highlight a special event in Flora Home Saturday. The band will offer a variety of songs saluting America's 250th anniversary. The celebration begins at 11 a.m. at historic Palmetto Hall at Magnolia Avenue in Flora Home. There's a complimentary cookout provided by Flora Home Park and Heritage Association while supplies last. Bring your own lawn chair, say organizers. The band features volunteers from around the area. If you're looking for the best in Silver Queen corn, head to County Line Produce in Hastings. But get there quick, they're about to close for the summer. Owned by the Bland family, the stand has been in operation 60 years. Plans call for reopening the week before Thanksgiving. The stand is known for its locally grown fresh produce. The name comes from the fact that it is really on the St. John's Putnam County line. This is Marcia Lane, your roving reporter.
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1: Partly cloudy with a low of about 63 tonight. East winds 5 to 8 miles per hour, becoming calmer in the evening. Winds could gust as high as 15 miles per hour. Look for another sunny day on Friday, and that's your weather for the Bass Capital area.
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2: 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I'm Chris Caraccio.
3: The Dow Jones Industrial Average is seeing a surge today. It's been up over 900 points and has hit a record high. The S&P 500 has been close to flat. The Nasdaq has been down over 100 points. This all comes as uncertainty remains around the conflict with Iran. And the House has passed a measure that directs the president to remove U.S. forces unless Congress votes to declare war or authorizes military force. The resolution passed 215 to 208 yesterday with four Republicans voting yes alongside all Democrats. Those four GOP reps were Thomas Massie of Kentucky, Brian Fitzpatrick of Pennsylvania, Tom Barrett of Michigan, and Warren Davidson of Ohio. Millions across the northern plains and central U.S. could be slammed by severe thunderstorms today. The region faces a third consecutive day of severe weather, with conditions creating a flash flood threat that stretches from West Texas to southern Minnesota. And last night in the NBA Finals, the Knicks stole Game 1 in San Antonio, scoring the game's last 11 points for a 10-point victory. I'm Chris Caraccio, NBC News Radio.
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5: Florida drivers seeing a slight reprieve at the pump, but Gas Buddy's head of petroleum analysis says the downward trend is about to end.
6: You know, with demand up and with more exports away from the United States, that's putting upward pressure on our prices, and that's pretty notable to see the largest year-to-date decrease in gasoline supplies.
5: Patrick DeHaan says the peak of fuel consumption is in July. Refining often declines during hurricane season. A Republican congressman from Southwest Florida cheering the property tax relief amendment. Candidate for Governor Byron Donald speaking out after this week's special session.
7: I really commend Governor DeSantis and the legislature for being able to get something done to really help working families and seniors on fixed income.
5: The proposed amendment goes on the voters' ballots in November, needs 60% support to pass. It would increase the homestead exemption to $250,000 over 2 years. Donald says if the voters don't approve it, he'll champion a full repeal of property taxes as governor. Another Republican candidate for the governor's job responding to a teen takeover and shooting on Clearwater Beach over the weekend. James Fishback is calling for citizens to take advantage of open carry laws and head off future teen link-up events with AR-15s. Clearwater police say they have no comment. Some drama in congressional Democratic leadership over a Florida race. House Minority Leader Hakeem Jeffries withholding an endorsement for Representative Debbie Wasserman Schultz for re-election. She's running now in Florida's 20th district, where the population is about 42% black. A coalition of black leaders claim it threatens minority representation. Jeffries says while everyone has a right to run, incumbents must make their own case directly to the voters. A swimmer who went missing off Siesta Key is now safe. Sarasota deputies found 23-year-old Ethan McNary Wednesday afternoon, 3 miles inland. It's not clear why he left the beach. With Florida's News, I'm Gordon Bird.
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3: This evening's weather forecast calling for partly cloudy skies, a low around 63, with easterly winds at 5 to 8 miles per hour becoming calm. Winds could gust as high as 15 miles per hour. Tomorrow mostly sunny with a high near 88 and light northeasterly winds becoming easterly at 5 to 10 miles per hour in the morning. Winds could gust as high as 20 miles per hour. So our forecast calling for gusty winds with partly cloudy skies and a low tonight of 63. Tomorrow mostly sunny skies, gusty winds, and a high near 88. And that's a look at your Bass Capital Radio weather.

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0: Now, your Florida sports update.
1: The Marlins pulled off a three-game sweep of the Nationals following a 4-1 win from D.C. Miami has won three straight after dropping five in a row. The Rays got swept by the Tigers following a 7-2 loss at home. Tampa dropped all three games in the series and has lost four of five overall. Meanwhile, the Fish and the Rays square off in another edition of the Citrus Series tomorrow night. The sides clash in Miami to open up a three-game set. The Dolphins continued mandatory minicamp yesterday. Malik Willis tossed a 40-yard touchdown pass as Miami wraps up the three-day session today. Meanwhile, NFL teams are ramping up organized team activities. The Buccaneers continue week two of voluntary practice yesterday and will wrap things up today. The Jaguars were off yesterday and will also finish week two of OTAs today. That's Florida Sports. I'm Thomas Cage.
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0: 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This evening's weather forecast calling for partly cloudy skies, a low around 63, with easterly winds at 5 to 8 miles per hour becoming calm. Winds could gust as high as 15 miles per hour. Tomorrow mostly sunny with a high near 88 and light northeasterly winds becoming easterly at 5 to 10 miles per hour in the morning. Winds could gust as high as 20 miles per hour. So our forecast calling for gusty winds with partly cloudy skies and a low tonight of 63. Tomorrow mostly sunny skies, gusty winds, and a high near 88. And that's a look at your Bass Capital Radio weather.
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1: In Flagler County, the Florida Highway Patrol is investigating an early morning crash that left at least one person dead. The crash happened just before 1:30 a.m. in Flagler County at the Interstate 95 northbound off-ramp at Palm Coast Parkway. Flagler County Sheriff's Office was helping at the crash site. St. Augustine Beach Police shut down a scheduled teen gathering at the St. Augustine Beach Pier today. Extra police were on the scene for the so-called teen takeover, which did not get a permit. Notice for the event appeared in an

0: online social site. As is often the case, no one was claiming credit. The pier has been closed as repair work got underway on the structure that has some damage to its pilings. Among those paying attention to the teen takeover trend, Attorney General James Luthmeyer, who posted, quote, "Whoever is organizing these teen takeovers, congrats. You have my attention. This behavior is unacceptable, and I'm having our statewide prosecutors develop a plan to investigate and prosecute those who are responsible for these events." Law enforcement officials have said they're concerned more of the events will happen during the summer months when students are out of school. A teen takeover in Clearwater on Sunday led to shooting of a 17-year-old. A 16-year-old has been charged. Putnam Habitat for Humanity's thrift store is having an overstock sale, with all proceeds benefiting new construction and home repairs. Rain last weekend meant the sale had to be moved to this Friday and following week. It's all taking place at their new location, which is being built at 2506 Krill Avenue in Palatka. Hours are 9 to 1 on Friday, 9 to 2 Monday through Thursday. Sporting goods, framed art, fine china and collectibles, linens, glassware, and lots of furniture and household items are available. Also sale, hardware, doors, baby cribs, toilets, and sinks. In Bunnell, police are investigating an RV fire that left one person dead late Tuesday night. A late-arrived neighbor called 911 just before midnight Tuesday to report their neighbor's RV was engulfed in flames. After firefighters arrived and put out the fire, police department said first responders discovered the remains of one person inside the RV. According to the Bunnell Police Department, the deceased person at this stage has not been positively identified. Florida State Fire Marshal's Office and the Medical Examiner's Office are assisting with the investigation. If you have information, you're encouraged to call the Bunnell Police Department at 386-600-7954. A musical performance by the Putnam County Community Band will highlight a special event in Flora Home Saturday. The band will offer a variety of songs saluting America's 250th anniversary. The celebration begins at 11 a.m. at historic Palmetto Hall at Magnolia Avenue in Flora Home. There's a complimentary cookout provided by Flora Home Park and Heritage Association while supplies last. Bring your own lawn chair, say organizers. The band features volunteers from around the area. If you're looking for the best in Silver Queen corn, head to County Line Produce in Hastings. But get there quick, they're about to close for the summer. Owned by the Bland family, the stand has been in operation 60 years. Plans call for reopening the week before Thanksgiving. The stand is owned for its locally grown fresh produce. The name comes from the fact that it is really on the St. John's Putnam County line. This is Marcia Lane, your roving reporter.
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1: NBC News Radio, I'm Chris Caraccio. President Trump says he wants to bring down energy costs by investing $700 million in coal plants. Speaking today from the Oval Office, Trump said the money would be used to preserve existing plants and build new ones. He's invoking the Cold War-era Defense Production Act that gives the president authority to support and invest in private production considered vital to national security. Election officials in California say roughly 700,000 ballots still need to be counted following Tuesday's primary elections. We're still awaiting the final results in the L.A. mayor's race featuring incumbent Mayor Karen Bass, reality TV star Spencer Pratt, and city councilwoman Neetha Raman. We're also waiting on the governor's race featuring Steve Hilton, Javier Becerra, and Tom Steyer. Officials say it's taking so long because by law, every voter gets a mail-in ballot that doesn't have to be postmarked until the final voting day and then gets signature verified. I'm Chris Caraccio, NBC News Radio.
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3: A Republican candidate for governor shows up at the site of a teen takeover and delivers a warning. On Clearwater Beach, James Fishback tells supporters, as well as a heckler, that supporters are ready to take action to head off future trouble.
4: If we find out that a teen takeover is showing up, we are showing up with a dozen people with AR-15s. We're going to exercise our Second Amendment right.
5: We ought to.
3: Clearwater police say they have no comment on Fishback's remarks. Three boys charged in a violent Miami rape will soon be headed to trial.
6: Nearly a year after their arrest, 12, 13, and 15-year-olds accused of taking a 12-year-old girl to an Overtown community garden, putting rocks in her mouth, holding her down, and raping her are getting one final delay.
7: They are juveniles. If they were in the juvenile system, they'd get to a trial within 90 days.
6: Judge Richard Hirsch telling the attorneys for the three he'll be putting this case to jury by early September. The 15-year-old suspect who appeared in adult bond court on Monday and is being held without bond, pleaded not guilty this morning. The youngest suspect is on house arrest, while the now 14-year-old alleged rapist is in jail without bond. Eric Rodriguez, Miami.
3: Floridians are seeing a slight reprieve at the pump these days, but Gas Buddy's head of petroleum analysis says the downward trend may be about to end.
8: You know, with demand up and with more exports away from the United States, that's putting upward pressure on our prices, and that's pretty notable to see the largest year-to-date decrease in gasoline supplies.
3: Patrick DeHaan says the peak of fuel consumption is in July and refining often declines during hurricane season. He warns that if the Strait of Hormuz remains closed until Labor Day, we could expect to see record high fuel prices again. And Florida is seeing an improvement in drought conditions. The new U.S. Drought Monitor map shows the most serious level, shrinking from about 17% of the state to around 10. Florida's news, I'm Reed Shepard.
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2: I bet you'll agree with me on this. We live in a day where great courage for the Lord is needed. Hey, this is Pastor Terry, and here's some grace for your journey. As a prior military officer, I love studying military battles. Now, it doesn't matter which era, which battle, or which side you choose, you're going to find unbelievable acts of bravery. One of the most famous in our day is Audie Murphy, back in World War I, a young boy from the mountains who captured dozens and dozens of German soldiers by himself through great bravery. But when you advance the gospel, that bravery is going to be needed too. Paul and Barnabas faced a magician who wanted to destroy the gospel. And this is what they said. You son of the devil, you enemy of all righteousness, full of deceit and villainy, will you not stop mocking the gospel and make a straight way crooked? They confronted them with truth. As you share your witness, as you advance the gospel, you're going to need courage. And when you exhibit it, you're going to find unbelievable grace for your journey.

Hi, this is J.R. Grimes from the Putnam County Department of Public Safety, reminding you to stay safe, stay vigilant in times of disaster, whether it be through wildfire, storms, or any type of other community events that are of any concern. 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
1: In Flagler County, the Florida Highway Patrol is investigating an early morning crash that left at least one person dead. The crash happened just before 1:30 a.m. in Flagler County at the Interstate 95 northbound off-ramp at Palm Coast Parkway. Flagler County Sheriff's Office was helping at the crash site. St. Augustine Beach Police shut down a scheduled teen gathering at the St. Augustine Beach Pier today. Extra police were on the scene for the so-called teen takeover, which did not get a permit. Notice for the event appeared in an online social site. As is often the case, no one was claiming credit. The pier has been closed as repair work got underway on the structure that has some damage to its pilings. Among those paying attention to the teen takeover trend, Attorney General James Hoothmeyer, who posted, quote, "Whoever is organizing these teen takeovers, congrats. You have my attention. This behavior is unacceptable, and I'm having our statewide prosecutors develop a plan to investigate and prosecute those who are responsible for these events." Law enforcement officials have said they're concerned more of the events will happen during the summer months when students are out of school. A teen takeover in Clearwater on Sunday led to shooting of a 17-year-old. A 16-year-old has been charged. Putnam Habitat for Humanity's thrift store is having an overstock sale, with all proceeds benefiting new construction and home repairs. Rain last weekend meant the sale had to be moved to this Friday and following week. It's all taking place at their new location, which is being built at 2506 Quill Avenue in Palatka. Hours are 9 to 1 on Friday, 9 to 2 Monday through Thursday. Sporting goods, framed art, fine china and collectibles, linens, glassware, and lots of furniture and household items are available. Also sale, hardware, doors, baby cribs, toilets, and sinks. In Bunnell, police are investigating an RV fire that left one person dead late Tuesday night. A late-arrived neighbor called 911 just before midnight Tuesday to report their neighbor's RV was engulfed in flames. After firefighters arrived and put out the fire, police department said first responders discovered the remains of one person inside the RV. According to the Bunnell Police Department, the deceased person at this stage has not been positively identified. Florida State Fire Marshal's Office and the Medical Examiner's Office are assisting with the investigation. If you have information, you're encouraged to call the Bunnell Police Department at 386-600-7954. A musical performance by the Putnam County Community Band will highlight a special event in Flora Home Saturday. The band will offer a variety of songs saluting America's 250th anniversary. The celebration begins at 11 a.m. at historic Palmetto Hall at Magnolia Avenue in Flora Home. 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Bring your own lawn chair, say organizers. The band features volunteers from around the area. If you're looking for the best in Silver Queen corn, head to County Line Produce in Hastings. But get there quick, they're about to close for the summer. Owned by the Bland family, the stand has been in operation 60 years. Plans call for reopening the week before Thanksgiving. The stand is known for its locally grown fresh produce. The name comes from the fact that it is really on the St. John's Putnam County line. This is Marcia Lane, your roving reporter.
0: 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This evening's weather forecast calling for partly cloudy skies, a low around 63, with easterly winds at 5 to 8 miles per hour becoming calm. Winds could gust as high as 15 miles per hour. Tomorrow mostly sunny with a high near 88 and light northeasterly winds becoming easterly at 5 to 10 miles per hour in the morning. Winds could gust as high as 20 miles per hour. So our forecast calling for gusty winds with partly cloudy skies and a low tonight of 63. Tomorrow mostly sunny skies, gusty winds, and a high near 88. And that's a look at your Bass Capital Radio weather.
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1: 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I'm Chris Caraccio.
2: Wall Street is closing with stocks mixed. The Dow closed at a record high after being up over 900 points at times today. At the closing bell, it gained 874 points to 51,561. The S&P 500 added 30 points, and the Nasdaq lost 23 points. President Trump says the U.S. will win the Iran war one way or another. Today, he shrugged off questions about the war dragging down Republican chances in the midterms, again saying other U.S. wars have lasted a lot longer. He then said that the U.S. is going to win either militarily or on paper. President Trump says he wants to bring down energy costs by investing $700 million in coal plants. Speaking today from the Oval Office, he said the money will be used to preserve existing plants and build new ones. Trump is invoking the Cold War-era Defense Production Act that gives the president authority to support and invest in private production considered vital to national security.
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4: The frontrunner for the Republican nomination for governor says he's happy that the property tax amendment passed the legislature and will go to the voters. Byron Donalds supports extending tax relief to people who move to a different house.
5: People who are in their homes today, they've been building up their Save Our Home credits. If they sell and downsize into a new property, their property tax bill would actually go up. So I think this reform helps a little bit with affordability, but there's still more work that has to be done.
4: If it gets 60% support in November, the amendment would increase the homestead exemption to $250,000 over 2 years, not exempting public school taxes. One of Donalds' rivals for the nomination says the Second Amendment is one answer to the teen takeover trend. James Fishback told a mostly supportive crowd in Clearwater Beach he wants to see firearms owners take advantage of Florida's open carry law and show up with AR-15s to fend off any future takeovers. Clearwater police have no comment on that suggestion. Palm Beach County School Board is sending a letter to the county commission asking them to put on hold a vote on a massive AI data center. Residents and board members like Marsha Andrews are concerned because there's an elementary school next to where the data center would be built.
6: It's a disgrace. It is something that I'm certainly opposed to, having a site that close to a school center.
4: Board Chair Karen Brill says they're not looking for a denial, but rather to allow time for a comprehensive study looking into potential impacts on the health of students, teachers, and staff at Saddleview Elementary, a vote planned for July 15th. Prada is taking its designs where no runway has gone before. The iconic fashion label created the spacesuits that astronauts will wear on NASA's Artemis III mission to the moon. Humans expected to return sometime in 2027. With Florida's News, I'm Gordon Bird.
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9: This evening's weather forecast calling for partly cloudy skies, a low around 63, with easterly winds at 5 to 8 miles per hour becoming calm. Winds could gust as high as 15 miles per hour. Tomorrow mostly sunny with a high near 88 and light northeasterly winds becoming easterly at 5 to 10 miles per hour in the morning. Winds could gust as high as 20 miles.

per hour. So our forecast calling for gusty winds with partly cloudy skies and a low tonight of 63. Tomorrow, mostly sunny skies, gusty winds, and a high near 88. And that's a look at your Bass Capital Radio weather.

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1: In Flagler County, the Florida Highway Patrol is investigating an early morning crash that left at least one person dead. The crash happened just before 1:30 a.m. in Flagler County at the Interstate 95 northbound off-ramp at Palm Coast Parkway. Flagler County Sheriff's Office was helping at the crash site. St. Augustine Beach Police shut down a scheduled teen gathering at the St. Augustine Beach Pier today. Extra police were on the scene for the so-called teen takeover, which did not get a permit. Notice for the event appeared in an online social site. As is often the case, no one was claiming credit. The pier has been closed as repair work got underway on the structure that has some damage to its pilings. Among those paying attention to the teen takeover trend, Attorney General James Luthmeyer, who posted, quote, "Whoever is organizing these teen takeovers, congrats. You have my attention. This behavior is unacceptable, and I'm having our statewide prosecutors develop a plan to investigate and prosecute those who are responsible for these events." Law enforcement officials have said they're concerned more of the events will happen during the summer months when students are out of school. A teen takeover in Clearwater on Sunday led to shooting of a 17-year-old. A 16-year-old has been charged. Putnam Habitat for Humanity's thrift store is having an overstock sale, with all proceeds benefiting new construction and home repairs. Rain last weekend meant the sale had to be moved to this Friday and following week. It's all taking place at their new location, which is being built at 2506 Krill Avenue in Palatka. Hours are 9 to 1 on Friday, 9 to 2 Monday through Thursday. Sporting goods, framed art, fine china and collectibles, linens, glassware, and lots of furniture and household items are available. Also sale, hardware, doors, baby cribs, toilets, and sinks. In Bunnell, police are investigating an RV fire that left one person dead late Tuesday night. A late-arrived neighbor called 911 just before midnight Tuesday to report their neighbor's RV was engulfed in flames. After firefighters arrived and put out the fire, police department said first responders discovered the remains of one person inside the RV. According to the Bunnell Police Department, the deceased person at this stage has not been positively identified. Florida State Fire Marshal's Office and the Medical Examiner's Office are assisting with the investigation. If you have information, you're encouraged to call the Bunnell Police Department at 386-600-7954. A musical performance by the Putnam County Community Band will highlight a special event in Flora Home Saturday. The band will offer a variety of songs saluting America's 250th anniversary. The celebration begins at 11 a.m. at historic Palmetto Hall at Magnolia Avenue in Flora Home. There's a complimentary cookout provided by Flora Home Park and Heritage Association while supplies last. Bring your own lawn chair, say organizers. The band features volunteers from around the area. If you're looking for the best in Silver Queen corn, head to County Line Produce in Hastings. But get there quick. They're about to close for the summer. Owned by the Bland family, the stand has been in operation 60 years. Plans call for reopening the week before Thanksgiving. The stand is known for its locally grown fresh produce. The name comes from the fact that it is really on the St. John's Putnam County line. This is Marcia Lane, your roving reporter.
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2: 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This evening's weather forecast calling for partly cloudy skies, a low around 63, with easterly winds at 5 to 8 miles per hour becoming calm. Winds could gust as high as 15 miles per hour. Tomorrow mostly sunny with a high near 88 and light northeasterly winds becoming easterly at 5 to 10 miles per hour in the morning. Winds could gust as high as 20 miles per hour. So our forecast calling for gusty winds with partly cloudy skies and a low tonight of 63. Tomorrow mostly sunny skies, gusty winds, and a high near 88. And that's a look at your Bass Capital Radio weather.
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